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Elevation Rhythm on WBCL. And you know what? That's Leah Bice, who works at WBCL. She loves Elevation Rhythm. And it's her birthday today. So happy birthday, Leah. She's such an amazing gift to the team. Praying that you have the best evening, Leah. I was

The grass needs mowing, the flowers need watering, and your heart could use a little Jesus music. Find it here all summer long. Uplifting WBGL.

0: You can learn a lot about God through the eyes of children. I'm Wheeze on WBTL. That was Cochran and Company and What Grace Can Do. I was thinking about my great nephew, Leo. Leo's two, so fun to be around. I don't get to see him as much because my niece, Abby, lives in Colorado. But when I do, it's amazing. And recently, they were visiting, and Leo and I, we were swimming in the pool, and he had his floaties on. And I was on this noodle floating in the water. And he's like, Aunt Wheeze, watch this. He's so quick, you're looking everywhere. And he's jumping in the water, and I'm right there. I'm like, wow, that was really cool. And he would look up, and he's like, help, help, Aunt Wheeze, help. And I'm like, you're okay. I'm right here, got my floaty on. You got your floaties on. You're okay. I'm going to catch you. And he'd go, and he'd do it again. And he'd say again, help, Aunt Wheeze, help, Aunt Wheeze. And it made me smile, but I also thought, wow, that's how you and I are with our Heavenly Father. When you cry out and say, help me, Lord, He's there. He's right there, and He's put you on with these floaties and everything that you need. But He's right there reaching out His hand saying, I'm right here. Just like I was right there for Leo. Psalm 91 paints a beautiful picture of God being your rescue. In fact, verse 14 says, because He loves me, says the Lord, I will rescue him. I will protect him, for he acknowledges my name. So just as Leo was saying, Aunt Wheeze, help me, and I was right there, and he had everything he needed to float in the water, your Heavenly Father, He's right there for you. When you cry out and say, help me, He's right there.
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5: Partly cloudy tonight, overnight lows falling down between 58 and 61. On Friday, mostly sunny, high back around 79 degrees. Partly cloudy Saturday, a little warmer, highs between 82 and 85. Won't rule out an isolated storm in far southern Illinois on Saturday. For WBGL, I'm meteorologist Kevin Lighty.

Do you ever have FOMO, fear of missing out? Sometimes I can have that. And whenever I hear that song, I'm reminded, Lord, keep me in the moment because I don't want to miss what you have for me. And here's the good news, the truth that I've realized and I'm still realizing. You're not going to miss it. You're not going to miss it. You keep looking to the Lord. You won't miss a thing.

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0: God answers prayers. He is moving on your behalf. It's Kate Thompson. That's what the cross is for on WBGL. I'm Wheeze. It is so good to testify when God is answers your prayers. Like, we needed a car after this terrible car accident I was in last December. And I was okay other than a bad concussion, some neck and back issues, but I was okay. But I needed a car because our car that was paid off was totaled. We've been praying for a car. God provided in such a miraculous way. It was an upgrade. Thanks to a friend who also listened to God. I mean, I'm looking in the driveway at a Lexus that I never thought I'd have. Beautiful car, but God did that. And I was thinking about, I was praying for my friend Jeff that works at the station. He's our station manager. He needed a truck. We prayed and he got a truck. So I was so excited because I could rip up the post-it note with his name in the car. Because I put, anybody that needs a car, I put their name in my car and pray for them. And it was so fun to be able to do that because that means the prayer was answered. Friend, it's so good to share that with somebody when God has answered a prayer because that brings encouragement to you and to everyone else around you. What is a prayer that God has answered for you? I'd love to celebrate with you. You can text me at 866-917-9245.
1: 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The principle is not silly. 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

0: The Bible says in the book of Daniel, chapter 3, that they didn't even smell like smoke. Talking about Shadrach, Meshach, and Abednego and the fiery furnace, you can read all about it. But that's what that song is talking about, Emerson Day, No Smoke on WBCL. I'm Wheeze. And tonight, I want to say a big thank you to today's WBCL Day partner, Holly Taylor of Urbana. She honors her mother, Elvina Babe Miller, on what would be her birthday. Babe went to be with the Lord in 2005. Her great faith in God brought her through many adversities and made her a strong, loving influence on others. She is dearly missed by her family every day. Well, thank you so much to you, Holly, for sharing Babe with us. 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
1: 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We tried to find a 24-hour McDonald's. They were closed. The next best thing, Taco Bell or Hardee's.
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1: For the parasite.
3: The I believe it's called cyclosporiasis, which yeah. 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
1: 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No! They start their breakfast menu at 3 a.m. at least.
3: Are you serious?
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8: Partly cloudy tonight. Overnight lows falling down between 58 and 61. On Friday, mostly sunny, high back around 79 degrees. Partly cloudy Saturday, a little warmer, highs between 82 and 85. Won't rule out an isolated storm in far southern Illinois on Saturday. For WBGL, I'm meteorologist Kevin Lighty.

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0: Have you taken time to reflect on the way you've changed in the Lord over the years, whether you've been walking on this faith journey with Jesus for months or for decades? It's so good to do that. It's Caleb and John with Finished. I'm Wheeze on WBCL. It's this reminder that God's not finished with you yet. And sometimes, I don't know about you, but I can get stuck and think, wow, Lord, I'm so down on myself because this area that I struggle in, it doesn't seem to be getting better. And sometimes for me, it's like I can get really angry really easily. But I felt like the Lord is like, look at all the ways that I've changed you. And I think, yeah, I don't do that anymore. And just going through and remembering the things that he did set me free from. It's so good for you to do that. Look back, just even tonight, just maybe get a journal out and think about the things that you used to struggle with, but you found freedom in Christ. And then you'll be reminded and you can encourage yourself, oh, he got me through all that. I did find freedom in this area that I never thought I would. I did find freedom in that area. Therefore, this area, whatever it is that you're struggling in now, like me, you and I, we can find freedom in Jesus because we're a work in progress and God's not finished with you yet.
1: As a child, Jonathan Almonte dreamed of becoming a gang member. But what happened next changed not only his life, it changed generations of his family.
2: I was crying. I knew something's very bad has happened. I knew the police was coming and I'm coming to jail. People think the lack of things is the worst poverty children face. It's the lack of Jesus, the lack of hope, the lack of dreams.
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6: Partly cloudy tonight, overnight lows falling down between 58 and 61. On Friday, mostly sunny, high back around 79 degrees. Partly cloudy Saturday, a little warmer, highs between 82 and 85. Won't rule out an isolated storm in far southern Illinois on Saturday. For WBGL, I'm meteorologist Kevin Lighting.

You know, when you cry out to Jesus, he hears you. It says that in the Bible. Psalm 34:17, the righteous cry out and the Lord hears them and he delivers them from all their troubles. Amen to that. It's Elevation Worship with Alleluia, WBGL.

0: 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And also happened Friday and Saturday in Chicagoland. GGG Church is inviting you to a worship tent meeting in Waterman, Illinois. 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

0: that dream that you have in your heart right now, I'm asking the Lord to breathe on it in the name of Jesus. 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I'm Wheeze, and I want to say a huge thank you to a friend who allowed us to play songs like that powerful song from Torrin Wells. 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And she honors her mother, Elvina Babe Miller, on what would be her birthday. Babe went to be with the Lord in 2005, and her great faith in God brought her through many adversities and made her a strong, loving influence on others. 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
5: Cloudy tonight, overnight lows falling down between 58 and 61. On Friday, mostly sunny, high back around 79 degrees. Partly cloudy Saturday, a little warmer, highs between 82 and 85. Won't rule out an isolated storm in far southern Illinois on Saturday. For WBGL, I'm meteorologist Kevin Lighty.

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Jamie sings it, but it's the truth. Ain't no way, ain't no how that God is going to fail you now. He just doesn't fail you and I. He keeps his promises. 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

0: Growing up, did you enjoy going roller skating, spending time at the roller rink? Oh, I loved doing that. It's Phil Wickham. Crowder really is Amazing Grace on WBGL. I'm Wheeze, and the place that I used to love to go roller skating is in the Chicagoland area. It's called Funway. Oh, I just loved every minute. We get dropped off all the time. I still like skating even today. Maybe you want to go roller skating. Well, you can go for free. 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And maybe we'll hear the backwards skaters on the floor only. Oh, I used to get so excited with that. 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So free swag for you. 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
6: Partly cloudy tonight, overnight lows falling down between 58 and 61. On Friday, mostly sunny, high back around 79 degrees. Partly cloudy Saturday, a little warmer, highs between 82 and 85. Won't rule out an isolated storm in far southern Illinois on Saturday. For WBGL, I'm meteorologist Kevin Lighty.

your love. It's the latest from Toby Mac, Lord It Feels Good, and WBGL. The great summer road trip is happening. We have one more stop that we would love to see you at. We're going to be at Skateland in Savoy Sunday, August 2nd from 3 to 5. 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

Do you need that reminder tonight that God is your rescue? That's We the Kingdom on WBGL. I'm Wheez. Oh, friend. I don't know about you, but I need that reminder all the time that God's my rescue. He's going to rescue you. And one of the biggest ways that he's already rescued you, Colossians 1:13 in the Bible says, "For he has rescued us from the kingdom of darkness and transferred us into the kingdom of his dear son." It goes on to say, "Who purchased our freedom and forgave our sins." Come on, that's the ultimate, ultimate rescue. He's also given you an anchor of hope. Hebrews 6:19 says, "This hope is a strong and trustworthy anchor for our souls. It leads us through the curtain into God's inner sanctuary." Whew, what a rescue. You and I, we have this anchor of hope in Psalm 91. If you have time tonight, friend, I want you to read, if you can, read the whole Psalm. It's beautiful. But starting at verse 14, it says this, "Because he loves me, says the Lord, I will rescue him. I will protect him, for he acknowledges my name. He will call on me and I will answer him. I will be with him in trouble and I will deliver him and honor him." God is your rescue.

0: Ron, we dated for 2 years, and everything seemed great with my kids. But the day we got married, out of nowhere, they changed their tune.
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0: I hate to say it, but that's a common story that I hear from couples in blended families. They're confused and baffled and wonder what they missed before the wedding. I quickly point out that kids are confused too. They really did like the idea of the family and are often drawn to the step-parent and the step-siblings. But it's just not real until it's real, you know? Kids can't always anticipate how sad they're going to feel at the wedding or how displaced they'll feel when everyone moves in together after the wedding. It just has to become real for all of that to come to the surface. And that's when adults really need lots of patience. For Family Life Blended, I'm Ron Deal.
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0: Zach Williams with a beautiful song. It's called Wait For Me on WBGL. I'm Wheeze. It's such a reminder of that song that God is so kind. And he's so patient with you and I. And I just want to say a big amen to that. And thank you so much to today's WBGL Day partner, Holly Taylor of Urbana. She honors her mother, Elvina Babe Miller, on what would be her birthday. She shares that Babe went to be with the Lord in 2005. And her great faith in God brought her through many adversities and made her a strong, loving influence on others. She is dearly missed by her family every day. 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
8: Partly cloudy tonight, overnight lows falling down between 58 and 61. On Friday, mostly sunny, high back around 79 degrees. Partly cloudy Saturday, a little warmer, highs between 82 and 85. Won't rule out an isolated storm in far southern Illinois on Saturday. For WBGL, I'm meteorologist Kevin Lighty.

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So good. Praise and worship, because here's what it does. It takes the focus off of whatever's going on around you, your circumstances.

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0: Put your armor on. That's what I hear when I think of that song, Josiah Queen, Demons Run and Hide on WBCL. I'm Wheeze. And the Bible talks about the armor of God and the reminder that you and I, that we're in a spiritual battle. But God's equipped us with the right tools. You can read all about it in Ephesians 6. I want to share some of those verses about the armor of God. Starting at verse 10, it says, "Finally, be strong in the Lord and in his mighty power. Put on the full armor of God so that you can take your stand against the devil's schemes. For our struggle, it's not against flesh and blood, but against the rulers, against the authorities, against the powers of this dark world, and against the spiritual forces of evil in the heavenly realms. Therefore, put on the full armor of God so that when the day of evil comes, you may be able to stand your ground." And I love that. You can read the rest about what each piece of the armor represents. So powerful. It goes down to verse 18. It says, "And pray in the Spirit on all occasions with all kinds of prayers and requests. With this in mind, be alert and always keep on praying for all the Lord's people."
1: Where are we going this time?
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5: Partly cloudy tonight, overnight lows falling down between 58 and 61. On Friday, mostly sunny, high back around 79 degrees. Partly cloudy Saturday, a little warmer, highs between 82 and 85. Won't rule out an isolated storm in far southern Illinois on Saturday. For WBGL, I'm meteorologist Kevin Light.

Maybe you're going through a really difficult time. Friend, I know this. I don't know what God's going to do, but he is the God of breakthrough. And I know that he will bring that breakthrough. And I don't know when or what it's going to look like. But I know because he's the God of breakthrough, it's going to be all right. It's Matt Maher on WBGL.

Morning Sun, a fresh cup of coffee, and reminder that God's mercy is new today. 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

0: Ephesians 3:20 in the Bible says, "Now to him who is able to do immeasurably more than all we can ask or imagine according to his power that is at work within us." God's just that good that he will do immeasurably more than what you and I can ask or imagine. It's Passion and Christian Stanfill on WBGL. I'm Wheeze, and I think God has done that for me recently. He did way more than I thought or imagined. And I'll be able to talk in detail in the coming months. But okay, so there was a movie announced in Chicago that they were going to be filming, Hallmark Christmas, which I love, and Chicago Bears tie-in. And I also love the Bears. I'm like, I got to be an extra in this movie. And I know it may sound silly to you, but God cares about the little things. He loves to delight his children. I said, oh Lord, I would love to be an extra in this movie. You know how much I love the Bears and I love Hallmark Christmas. And I'm here to tell you, I did make it on as an extra for a couple days onto the movie set. My good friend Kitty, we both made it in and we were so excited. It was like kids on Christmas. I know, no pun intended. It was a Christmas movie. Cheering on, you know, Bears and just having all kinds of fun, dressed in our Bears gear. I'm like, this is amazing. But it was such a day that was extra special because I got to be an extra. And I think this is an Ephesians 3:20 day. That's what I felt when we were on that movie set, that God was doing immeasurably more than what I had asked or imagined. He did that for me. And friend, he can do that for you too.
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0: Holly Brand, I know somebody on WBCL. I'm wheezing tonight. I want to say a huge thank you to today's WBCL day partner, Holly Taylor of Urbana. She honors her mother, Elvina Babe Miller, on what would be her birthday. She shares that Babe went to be with the Lord in 2005, and her great faith in God brought her through many adversities and made her a strong, loving influence on others. She is dearly missed by her family every day. 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
3: Partly cloudy tonight. Overnight lows falling down between 58 and 61. On Friday, mostly sunny, high back around 79 degrees. Partly cloudy Saturday, a little warmer, highs between 82 and 85. Won't rule out an isolated storm in far southern Illinois on Saturday. For WBGL, I'm meteorologist Kevin Light.

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We're glad you're here. Uplifting WBGL.

0: Elevation Rhythm with Washed on WBTL. I'm Wheeze. I wanted to get my friend, my teammate, Denise Fleming on the phone. Denise, how are you doing today?
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1: 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And that's what I do, and I love every second of it.
0: 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She won't tell you this, but she takes such good care of you, especially when you're a business sponsor. 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So I thought tonight, Denise, would you pray for our friends that are business sponsors?
1: 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Oh my goodness, thank you so much for asking. Dear Father, I would like to lift up every single business sponsor that we have. Lord, bring them prosperity, bring them hope, and bring them joy this week. And Lord, for all businesses, whether you are a business sponsor or not, Lord, we need encouragement, and I would just ask for you to be with each business owner and leader in all of the communities today and lift them up and give them hope. 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
2: Myself in a dire situation on the way home.
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6: Partly cloudy tonight, overnight lows falling down between 58 and 61. On Friday, mostly sunny, high back around 79 degrees. Partly cloudy Saturday, a little warmer, highs between 82 and 85. Won't rule out an isolated storm in far southern Illinois on Saturday. For WBGL, I'm meteorologist Kevin Lighting.

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1: Make it last.

Cochran and Company, what grace can do on WBTL. Oh, God's grace can do so much. I think about the person I used to be before I knew Jesus. And I'm so thankful. Thank you, Lord, for your grace and your mercy for what you did for me, the least of these. It's Finding Favor. It is well on WBTL.

0: maybe right now you're trying to get to sleep and it's just not coming for whatever reason. That's Toby Mack with Cornerstone on WBTL. I'm Wee. So if that's you and sleep is difficult, well, I put this together just for you. Sometimes sleep doesn't come and it can be really difficult. I know I went through a time of insomnia, so I want to help you get the sleep you need. So you'll be hearing different friends praying for you, a segment I like to call
1: 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Get some Z's with Wheeze.
0: My friend Jonathan, he does a morning show here at WBTL. He has such a calming voice. I asked him if he'd pray for you.
2: God, you're the God of quiet mercies. And as this day draws to a close and all the noise that we've been hearing all day in the world fades, God, we're coming to you and we're asking for rest. You know very well how weary our minds can become and how heavy our hearts can feel. But we know in your word, in the Psalms, it says, in peace, I will lie down and sleep. For you alone, Lord, make me dwell in safety. And so tonight, God, we just thank you for the simple gift of sleep. For whatever reason, you made our bodies and our souls in a certain way to be renewed in the night. And we know and you know how much better we feel when morning comes and we've had a good night's rest, when our burdens feel lighter and our hope feels closer. So God, for those of us that are having restless thoughts tonight, I just pray that you would calm those. I pray that you would quiet the worries that we can't solve tonight. And that you just put your gentle hand upon our homes and upon those we love. Let us, Lord, truly lie down in peace and sleep. And help us as we sleep, while we rest, help us trust that you remain awake and watchful and working for our good. And God, when the morning light returns, I just pray that we would rise, even if we have to get up before the morning light, like some of us, that we would get up renewed in body and clearer in mind. Amen.
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3: 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And I discovered no.

0: Matt Maher on WBTL. I'm Wheeze. It's been so great to spend your Friday Eve, your Thursday evening with you. Before I go, my friend Jen comes in next to encourage you in your overnight hours. I want to say a huge thank you to today's WBTL Day partner, Holly Taylor of Urbana. She honors her mother, Elvina Babe Miller, on what would have been her birthday. She shares that Babe went to be with the Lord in 2005, and her great faith in God brought her through many adversities and made her a strong, loving influence on others. She is dearly missed by her family every day. Well, thank you so much to you, Holly, for sharing Babe with us. 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

0: He's just so good. He made us right with God. He's made us pure and holy and set us free from our sins, set us free from our wrongdoing. That's what your WBGL.org verse of the day talks about. And so, Lord, we just thank you so much. Jesus, you did what we could never do on our own. We can't get right on our own. We can't figure it out on our own. So you did it for us. You made us right with God through yourself. You've made us what you've created us to be, pure and holy, to live separated from this world, to live separately, to be in the world, but to not let the world influence us. But you've asked us to influence the world for you, so they too can know the freedom of being right with God. Thank you that you've done it for us. Thank you that today you'll give us opportunities to tell others about how they can be right with you too through a relationship with you, Lord. We trust you. We love you. We thank you that you go before us. In Jesus' name, amen.
1: 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Ah. 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
1: Can't handle the cuteness on WBGL. It's not summer without a cup of lemonade from your neighborhood lemonade stand. You know the drill, the folded table at the edge of the driveway, the handmade cardboard sign with crooked lettering, the sticky fingers serving you a cup of these sugary sweetness. And this one in particular, Brooklyn, she's 8 years old. And when she takes your money, you should know that every cent she earns, she's not keeping. She's got a bigger idea. She is using all of the proceeds to buy school supplies for her classmates who need some extra help when the school year starts. Oh, I was not thinking about things like that when I was 8. Props to her. Props to her parents. They got it going on over there. Cheers to that with Can't Handle the Cuteness.
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3: What if your calling took you places you never expected? Hi, I'm Mark Gothier with Crew and Making Your Life Count. John Schlitt of Petra says when God is leading, every stage becomes part of a bigger story.
2: God has a plan, and wherever he puts us, it's exciting. I mean, it's fun. It's fun, but what's even more exciting is we walk on stage and we realize God's got a plan for this night. And I just praise God that we have this opportunity.
3: From early challenges to global impact, John knew it was God's plan. And over time, he watched that calling turn into an incredible journey of sharing something eternal through music. To hear more encouragement like this, visit crew.org/life.
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0: 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She's celebrating the recent arrival of her newest grandchild, Jack David. Mimi Diane is also grateful for her granddaughter, Claire, and grandsons, Bennett, and little miracle warrior, Owen. 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

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Peter said, "You are the Christ, the Son of the living God."

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0: Some people wait until the week of Christmas to do their Christmas shopping. If that's you, we are meant to be friends, because me too. But let's say this year you want to get a little head start. We got you. For King and Country is bringing a Drummer Boy Christmas to Chicagoland. 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

Hey, this is Ben Fuller, and this is the story behind my song, If It Was Up to Me, featuring Carrie Underwood. How many times did I want things to go my way, and they didn't? And then I was so glad that they didn't. That was the topic of conversation the day that this song was written. And then getting to know Carrie over the last few years has been such a blessing in my life, and her lending her voice to this song has brought such power and life to it. Your ways are higher. You know what you're doing with me. And so, I'd never know how good your plans could be if it was up to me. Yeah.

0: WBGL. The louder you make God's voice, the harder it is to hear the enemies, Margie.
1: Yeah, they say the truth will set you free. And sometimes the truth is, I am fearfully and wonderfully made, and great is your handiwork, oh Lord. And that if I just claim that love that he has for me, then I won't go looking for it other places.
0: Okay, that is profound. That is so good.
1: Grateful. So grateful.
2: Inertia. Indisposition to action or motion. Hi there, I'm Chuck Swindoll. Inertia. It's another word for not moving. You've heard it for years. It's easier to steer a moving car. Just get the car rolling, you can finally push into the filling station to get the gas. But at a dead standstill, it's hard to get that thing going. So it is with people. If you're not moving at all, it's hard to respond to the gentle prodding of the Spirit to realign, change direction, and move on with your life. Think of what you might be missing out on by sitting inert on the sidelines. As Henry Blackaby says so well, find out what God is doing and go there.
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0: We thank today's WBGL Day partner, Diane Telshaw of Mahomet. She's celebrating the recent arrival of her newest grandchild, Jack David. Mimi Diane is also grateful for her granddaughter, Claire, and grandsons, Bennett, and little miracle warrior, Owen. God's greatness has been obvious in all her grandchildren's lives, and Diane is thankful for each of these precious blessings. 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
1: 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We tried to find a 24-hour McDonald's. They were closed. The next best thing, Taco Bell or Hardee's.
3: You said you were avoiding lettuce.
1: I really wanted Taco Bell.
3: A lot of stuff at Taco Bell has lettuce.
1: Which I've heard they've taken lettuce off the menu, but it was too nerve-wracking.
3: For these times.
1: For the parasite.
3: I believe it's called cyclosporiasis, which yeah. If you don't know what that is, we'll just say it's not too good.
1: Well, we went to Hardee's and we got there and I'm like, okay, well, at least I can have a burger and fries and just hold the lettuce. No! They start their breakfast menu at 3 a.m. at least.
3: Are you serious?
1: Yes, I'm a burger.
3: Wow.
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1: For God so loved the world that he gave his one and only son. 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

0: some people like to make a summer bucket list, but then some people like me, we don't make it because we don't want to feel guilty about more things that we haven't done yet. So, you know, it's just nice to just do what you can and enjoy it. Not feel like you have to do everything, just some of the things. And one of those things could be joining the WBGL team at Skateland in Savoy. 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How about free admission, free skates? 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It's happening the first Sunday in August. That's a lot. Look, it's Friday. It's been a long week. 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

0: perfectly. 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Not in a mean way. You're not cutting people off in traffic or line jumping in the express line at the grocery store, but just upsetting someone because you can't please everyone. So I have a friend that makes this her goal, and I thought about it when someone got upset with me, and I just couldn't do what they wanted, and I apologized, but I decided I'm not going to feel bad. Here's the thing. When you get freed up from caring as much about what other people think, you've got more space to care about what God thinks. I'm Jen with WBGL.
1: It's Crazy Money Day. Hi, I'm Chuck Bentley with the Crown Money Minute and WBGL. Most people see tumbleweeds and think it's just a dried up plant rolling across the highway. In many parts of the country, people spend time and money trying to get rid of them. But one entrepreneur saw something different. He began collecting and selling tumbleweeds to movie studios, retailers, and event planners looking to create an authentic Western atmosphere. What many considered worthless became a profitable business. It's a reminder that value is often a matter of perspective. God also has a way of using things the world overlooks. Throughout Scripture, He takes what seems ordinary and uses it for extraordinary purposes. Our skills, resources, or circumstances truly have potential when placed in His hands. 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

0: 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Mimi Diane is also grateful for her granddaughter, Claire, and grandsons, Bennett, and little miracle warrior, Owen. 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

WBGL. Jesus says, I tell you this, do not worry about your life. 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
1: 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He sees who we are and who we became when Jesus gave everything for us.
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0: can't handle the cuteness on WBGL. It's not summer without a cup of lemonade from your neighborhood lemonade stand. You know the drill, the folded table at the edge of the driveway, the handmade cardboard sign with crooked lettering, the sticky fingers serving you a cup of these sugary sweetness. And this one in particular, Brooklyn, she's 8 years old. And when she takes your money, you should know that every cent she earns, she's not keeping. She's got a bigger idea. She is using all of the proceeds to buy school supplies for her classmates who need some extra help when the school year starts. Oh, I was not thinking about things like that when I was eight. Props to her. Props to her parents. They got it going on over there. Cheers to that with Can't Handle the Cuteness.
1: We cannot control what happens in the future.
2: Lisa Turkhurst on Focus on the Family Minute.
1: There's so much that we can't control. So I think it's important to remember there is a part of this that we are going to have to accept that. We're going to have to accept that there are things we cannot control, but take responsibility for what we can control. I can't control what someone else says, but I can control my reaction to it. I can't control if I walk into a coffee shop and someone just bumps into me and says rude things to me because the coffee shop frappéed their latte and waylaid their whole day, right? And now they're trying to take it out on me. But here's what I can do. I can look at them and think, just because you lay down an offense doesn't mean I have to pick it up, carry it with me, and let it ruin my day.
2: More from Lisa about overcoming broken relationships at FamilyMinute.org.

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0: 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She's celebrating the recent arrival of her newest grandchild, Jack David. Mimi Diane is also grateful for her granddaughter, Claire, and grandsons, Bennett, and little miracle warrior, Owen. God's greatness has been obvious in all her grandchildren's lives, and Diane is thankful for each of these precious blessings. 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
1: Found myself in a dire situation on the way home.
2: How dire was it?
1: On the way home from the airport, my cousin and I were driving home at like 3:30 a.m. It was terrible. We tried to find a 24-hour McDonald's. They were closed. The next best thing, Taco Bell or Hardee's.
3: You said you were avoiding lettuce.
1: I really wanted Taco Bell.
3: A lot of stuff at Taco Bell has lettuce.
1: Which I've heard they've taken lettuce off the menu, but it was too nerve-wracking.
3: For these times.
1: For the parasite.
3: The I believe it's called cyclosporiasis, which yeah. If you don't know what that is, we'll just say it's not too good.
1: Well, we went to Hardee's, and we got there, and I'm like, okay, well, at least I can have a burger and fries and just hold the lettuce. No! They start their breakfast menu at 3 a.m. at least.
3: Are you serious?
1: Yes, I'm a
3: Wow.
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Catholics use people that don't check all the boxes, people that don't have it all together, people that aren't into themselves, because that makes you the kind of person who has to depend all the more on him. I mean, I never thought I would be someone sharing my faith. I was afraid when I learned about Jesus. I was afraid to tell others because I thought they're going to think I'm weird. Some of them did. Some of them still do. But that's okay. I'd rather take that chance. And I would love for you to join me. We'll send you some stickers and cards. It's an I Love Jesus kit to help you share your

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0: He's just so good. He made us right with God. He's made us pure and holy and set us free from our sins, set us free from our wrongdoing. That's what your WBGL.org verse of the day talks about. And so, Lord, we just thank you so much. Jesus, you did what we could never do on our own. We can't get right on our own. We can't figure it out on our own. So you did it for us. You made us right with God through yourself. You've made us what you've created us to be, pure and holy, to live separated from this world, to live separately, to be in the world, but to not let the world influence us. But you've asked us to influence the world for you, so they too can know the freedom of being right with God. Thank you that you've done it for us. Thank you that today you'll give us opportunities to tell others about how they can be right with you too through our relationship with you, Lord. We trust you. We love you. We thank you that you go before us. In Jesus' name, amen.
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0: 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She's celebrating the recent arrival of her newest grandchild, Jack David. Mimi Diane is also grateful for her granddaughter, Claire, and grandsons, Bennett, and little miracle warrior, Owen. God's greatness has been obvious in all her grandchildren's lives, and Diane is thankful for each of these precious blessings. 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
3: Trust is the oxygen of all human relationships. So you starve a relationship of trust and you'll starve it of vibrancy and potentially you'll starve it of life. And it's impossible to repair trust that keeps getting broken.
4: Lisa Turkers joins us again today on Focus on the Family with Jim Daly to talk about working through trust issues. Thanks for joining us. I'm John Fuller.
5: Well, John, it's always great to have Lisa here. And she's busy. She runs Proverbs 31 Ministry, and I'm sure that keeps her busy most of the time. So we deeply appreciate Lisa's ability to be here. Talk about the pain that she's gone through with divorce. We covered much of that last time, but we're going to continue that discussion today. And I think the benefit for all of us is what she's learned and how she is applying that to her current marriage and to those relationships around her. I'll tell you what, just broadly, this life brings a lot of trouble and can bring a lot of pain. I think it's part of the process so that we are tilted and pushed closer to God. I think that's the big plan. So we've got to be careful as Christians that it doesn't destroy us, it doesn't destroy our trust in God and our trust in other people. But how do we get through these cloudy days and emerge on the other side deeper into the Lord, better as our own Christian self and doing the things that the Lord wants us to do.
4: Yeah. And if you missed part one of this important conversation with Lisa, download our mobile app, go back and check it out on YouTube, go to our website. It's really, really strong stuff. And we're going to dive deeper into that today. Lisa Turkhurst is passionate about helping women navigate relationships and have a strong faith. She's very gifted in teaching and storytelling. And her latest book is called I Want to Trust You, But I Don't.
5: Lisa, welcome back.
3: Thank you.
5: Let me ask you about trust. It's such an important ingredient in relationship, and yet it ends up being one of the most fragile things. It's just like the Lord to put this together, right? This is going to be the most important thing in your relationship with people, trust, and it's really fragile. What do you do with that? How do you make it not as fragile, I guess?
3: Well, I think trust will always be fragile because, you know, we can freely give trust, but when trust is broken, it's really hard to repair it. The only recipe that I know for repairing trust is time plus believable behavior to lay down a new track record. It's gonna take time. You know, I mean, as much time as it took for this hurt to unfold, it's gonna take that much more exponentially for the hurt to be tended well with. But time plus believable behavior means when someone else breaks your trust, they're going to need to make sure to demonstrate for you that they're not going to continue to do that and that they're going to establish new patterns, maybe new patterns of thought, new patterns of action. And so those instances of believable behavior over a long period of time with humility and obviously great honesty can help prove a new track record that can then repair the trust in that relationship.
5: I'm sure you've had this question before, but you know, in scripture, we talk about the Lord instructing us to forgive 70 times seven. Mm-hmm. And, you know, I would think informed Christian counselors who are reading the word and know the way the human emotions work, how do you not become a doormat in that situation? When does that line occur? And is it reasonable to the Lord that, Lord, this line is out there? What is that balance in there? I'm thinking of that woman that is trying, and she's trying to forgive, and the husband's not changing. And maybe he runs to her and says, I'm so sorry, this will never happen again. The next week, it's the same thing, and the same apology. And then the next week, the same thing, and then same apology. What do you do with that? As a Christian?
3: Well, I think we have to look at the context of who Jesus is and how he has a heart, a compassionate heart for the person being taken advantage of. And so when Jesus says, forgive 70 times seven, I believe that he's not saying stay in close proximity with that person who continues to hurt you over and over and over. I believe we have to create enough emotional or physical distance that if the other person never changes, that we can forgive them 70 times seven without getting destroyed in the process.
5: Mm.
3: So I think in order to do this, we've got to have really clear boundaries. And so in that situation you just mentioned, if the husband says, I promise I'll never do this again, and then he does it again next week, it's going to be impossible to rebuild trust that keeps getting broken.
5: Yeah.
3: So there needs to be a protocol. There needs to be a communicated boundary. It doesn't have to be mean. It doesn't have to be manipulative. It doesn't even have, like, it shouldn't be to punish the
5: right.
3: person who's breaking trust, but it does need to be clear. And how you can communicate a boundary is you are free to continue to do whatever it is that you want to do. And I am free to draw appropriate boundaries because I'm responsible to keep myself sane and self-controlled, which is what the Lord has told me is evidence of the fruit of his spirit in me.
5: Yeah.
3: Therefore, if you continue to do this, then this is what my response will be. And again, communicate it kindly, but also make sure it's firm and make sure that you're consistent with holding fast to that boundary. And remember, every boundary has to have a consequence. A boundary without a consequence is nothing but a poor suggestion.
5: Yeah. Mm-hmm. No, those are good things to remember.
4: Yeah.
5: Let me ask you, you mentioned God's compassion for the victim. You didn't say it that way, but I'll just put it in plain terms. Here's the thing that's so difficult, that he has compassion for the accused.
3: Mm-hmm.
5: And that, you know, in our humanness, that's a hard one to grapple with, especially if the offense is proven in the case of your first marriage where he was having an affair or more than one affair and drug addictions and other things. How do you develop compassion for that broken person that can't climb out of that sin hole, seemingly,
3: mm-hmm.
5: and have some kind of heart still for the brokenness that is that person that you loved at one point?
3: Right. Well, sometimes the line between compassion and enabling is paper thin. So we have to really remember Jesus did lay down his life. He instructs us to lay down our life for those that we love. But Jesus laid down his life to accomplish a high and holy purpose, seeking other people's highest good. Jesus did not lay down his life to enable bad behavior to continue.
5: Wow, that is powerful. That is really good. And very important for us to think through.
3: It is.
5: Because I think we lean the other direction.
3: Oh,
5: just take it as Christians. You know, this is what the Lord wants us to do.
3: Absolutely. Well, listen, I'll just do personal confession here. I am set up to be a classic enabler because I have so much compassion. And so the secret for me wasn't to diminish my compassion, but the secret to me was remembering sometimes the most compassionate thing I can do is to seek the other person's highest good, and it is not seeking the other person's highest good to enable destructive patterns and sinful patterns to continue without calling those into question. Remember, we're after wise trust here, not blind trust.
5: Mm-hmm. Yeah, that is so good. Let's hit the red flags of distrust. I think you noted 11 in the book. Why don't you just rattle them off and give us a couple of the ones that stick out for you.
3: Let's talk about a couple of my favorite ones. Not favorite because they're good, but favorite because they were eye-opening to me.
5: Okay.
3: One is insincerity. When someone tells you what they think you want to hear, but they don't really mean it.
5: And you can tell.
3: And you can feel it.
5: Uh-huh.
3: And it's like you walk away from the conversation and go, huh, did they really mean what they just said? Because I don't feel like it was sincere. Okay, so that's a red flag, right?
5: Mm-hmm.
3: Another one is inconsistency. You never know what version of that person you're going to get. Like sometimes they are so uber sweet, and other times they are angry and fly off the handle, and that inconsistency can create a lot of tension for you because you just don't know.
5: Right.
3: One minute they're awesome and one minute they're super mean, and it's that inconsistency is a huge red flag.
5: Yeah.
3: Another one is self-centeredness. They only think about themselves. Another one is insecurity. They lack confidence in themselves, but not just that they lack confidence in themselves, But they expect you to fill up those holes for them. Yeah. In other words, they want you to make them feel more secure. So these people are usually in need of incessant encouragement. They're
5: accolades.
3: Yes, yeah. Yes. And the problem with that is you can never fill up the bucket that they have because there's a hole in the bottom of their bucket. So, and of course, immorality. They lack a moral compass. Super alarming in a relationship. Insubordination. They reject reasonable authority. That should be concerning too, you know? So it continues to go on. The last one I'll mention is inflated sense of self. They think you cannot manage without them. So if someone says to you, you know, I'm the best thing that ever happened to you, you'll never find a friend like me.
5: I can't imagine saying that or hearing that.
3: Well, it's said.
5: Yeah.
3: Like, or, you know, you'll never find another friend like me, or you would be nothing without me. Wow. You would never be able to do your job without me. Those kinds of things, that inflated sense of self, really big red flag.
4: Yeah. This is Focus on the Family with Jim Daly, and our guest today is Lisa Turkhurst, and she's sharing from her book, I Want to Trust You, But I Don't. And we have copies of that book and additional resources here as well. 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
5: Lisa, let me ask you, and we touched on this last time, but I want to go a little deeper into it, and that is, how can trust issues with other humans affect our trust with the Lord? I think the linkage is obvious, but again, give us handles to that concept that when people let us down, we start to doubt that God's even there for us.
3: Mm-hmm.
5: And then what do we do with that emotion, that feeling, that sense of betrayal? Mm-hmm. It sounds heavy, but it is.
3: Well, what we don't trust, we'll try to control. So this can happen when we've experienced a lot of broken trust with other people, or maybe not even a lot, but a significant broken trust scenario with another person. And we don't understand why God allowed it. We don't understand, like, especially if it's with another Christian, it's like, God, whose side are you on here? Because they say that they're praying about the situation, but they're interpreting the situation so much differently when I feel like I'm the one that got hurt. And it can really feel very, very confusing. But I think one of the most confusing parts of it is when it appears that the person who hurt us got away with it and God just didn't address it. And that can be really confusing. So we have to remember that we don't always have to see the justice of God to know that it's in play. Sin comes as a package deal. So when someone sins, there's a part pleasure to it or part satisfaction to it. But then there's also, it's a package deal with consequences are built into sin. So when someone sins, they start to unleash the consequences that are already built into that sin. And so we don't have to see it to know that it exists. And just because we don't see the justice of God right away, we just have to be assured in his word, he says that we will sow, I mean, whatever we sow, we will reap. So we'll reap what we sow, right? Just because we can't see God's justice, in our minds, the absence of God's justice does not equate to the absence of God's presence. And where God is present, he is working on things and he will not be mocked.
5: Yeah. It's difficult to tolerate injustice. I mean, I think we as Christians have a high sense of justice. Mm-hmm. That's in part why we've come to the Lord, I think. It's in us. It's part of our spiritual DNA. And the Lord certainly values that, this idea of justice. But when it's aimed at us and we feel an injustice toward us, and then we don't even feel like the Lord is vindicating this or making it right, how do we mature to a point where we can manage that? Okay, Lord, we know that you've got it, that if it's not dealt with this week, this month, this year, this lifetime, that you've got it in the long run. That takes a lot of maturity. I'm thinking of Paul being thrown into prison for proclaiming Jesus as Lord. And, you know, he's in this dungeon prison and singing songs. Mm-hmm. I would say that's mature Christianity.
3: Mm-hmm. Yeah, I would too.
5: How much of our life, where we're falling short in that regard, where, you know, we didn't get the right response from a friend and it hurts our feelings and we hold that as a grudge. Are we just that much on the milk of the word that we're not mature enough as Christians to kind of take that and let the Lord work in that situation?
3: Well, I think it's natural to feel that way. And I think it's important for us to express when we go through things that we feel are terribly unfair.

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1: I was asking God, like, do this, like, make this consequence come about. But actually, I can see now God used not allowing that consequence to protect me later in the situation, because had that consequence come about, it would have actually had ramifications for me. And so that's where we really do need to trust God there.
2: It's really profound, Lisa, and it takes a lot of courage to get to that point to see that. You mentioned something earlier where that which we fear we try to control. It seems like when trust is broken, like I personally, I trust God. My struggle is, what am I supposed to do as I'm trusting you? So how did that look for you in terms of close relationships with that violation of trust? Did you seek to control and manage things, or did you just
3: that is so gentle.
2: Do That's a trust nice fall and say, okay, God's got it?
1: Yeah, why don't we just go right there? Okay. Well, I'm not typically a controlling person, but it sneaks in. So I put this little list of awareness, like, let's pay attention to these things. These might be some indicators that we're in a situation that we don't trust, therefore we're trying to take control. One of those is needing to know every detail. Now, being a responsible steward is great, but we can easily cross the line from being a responsible steward to being controlling of a situation because we don't trust, right? So needing to know every detail, obsessively trying to figure out how to prevent bad things. I'm raising my hand really high here. So remember when we talked about the trauma diamond in my brain? Trying to figure out how to prevent bad things is often playing out in my brain by catastrophic thinking, because somehow I feel like if I can run ahead, figure out all the bad things that could happen, figure out the worst case scenario, then somehow today I can prepare myself so that if that happens, I'm not going to be as shocked by it, right?
3: Yeah. And that's not unusual.
1: It's not unusual.
3: Catastrophization, I think, is the word. And that's a coping skill.
1: It is a coping skill. But doesn't that leave us in a place where we are not looking forward to the future, but we're always trying to brace for impact?
3: Well, fear.
1: Yeah, and we're walking in constant fear. Another one is getting annoyed when people deviate from your plan. Another one is having unrealistic expectations of others. Because, again, if we're not trusting them, we want to control them. And so we can have unrealistic expectations of what they should do and what they shouldn't do because we don't want to get caught off guard. And then here's a big one. Thinking, really always thinking, your way is the right way. And not giving space for other people to express that their way may be different, but remember, different isn't always bad.
3: Yeah. Let me ask this. What is it we can control? Maybe that's the right question.
1: Well, God calls us and tells us that one of the fruit of the Spirit is self-control. So, you know.
3: Ouch.
1: I mean, we cannot control what happens in the future. We can be responsible. We can do everything today that we're supposed to do to plan well and to work effectively and all of that. But we ultimately cannot control the outcome of the future. We cannot control other people. We can't control, like, we get on the road today. Ultimately, we can't control what the other drivers do or don't do, right? There's so much that we can't control. So I think it's important to remember there is a part of this that we are going to have to accept that. We're going to have to accept that there are things we cannot control, but take responsibility for what we can control. I can't control what someone else says, but I can control my reaction to it. I can't control if I walk into a coffee shop and someone just bumps into me and says rude things to me because the coffee shop frappéed their latte and waylaid their whole day, right? And now they're trying to take it out on me. But here's what I can do. I can look at them and think, just because you lay down an offense doesn't mean I have to pick it up, carry it with me, and let it ruin my day.
3: Yeah.
1: You know?
3: Well, that's so good. And this has been so good the last couple of days. I do want to take just a minute here at the end and allow you to talk about your new man, Chaz, and how long have you been married now, and what, on the positive side of things, for those that are struggling, may not see the light at the end of the tunnel, just what the Lord has

0: done to rescue and save and restore. Mm-hmm. What's I want to see the blossom in your face mm-hmm. is what I'm looking for right now.
1: Well, when I experienced the death of my marriage, I thought that it was me signing up to not have a partner in life the rest of my life, that I probably wouldn't get remarried. I couldn't fathom dating. So it took a long time, and I'm thankful it took a long time because I wanted to heal enough not to need another person to help me walk through what I was walking through. I wanted to heal enough to where I could be freed up and healthy enough to want the right person. Otherwise, if I would have jumped into relationships too quickly, I probably would have been attracted to what was normal to me. And dysfunction had become normal. And I didn't want to jump into another dysfunctional relationship. Yeah. So I'm thankful I took that time. But eventually, I did meet a wonderful man. His name is Chaz. And you want to see my face blossom?
0: Here it is.
1: Here it is.
0: Boop.
1: He is such an unexpected but beautiful and wonderful gift from God, and I am so, so thankful. The thing that I really appreciate so much about Chaz is he spent years tending well to his soul and his emotions and healing from the things that he went through in his life. I remember when I was first engaging with him, he has done his work. And the only way you really know that phraseology is if you have actually really worked on yourself, worked on the brokenness that we all acquire through life. And that was very attractive to me. So there were many wonderful things about him. But I think my most favorite of all is that I get to see what it feels like to be really loved and adored by a man. And that is such a gift.
0: Wow, I do see that in your face now. Let's go here for the last question. That woman that's going, well, that's great, Lisa. That's wonderful. I'm so glad for you. But in her heart, there's a bit of resentment because that's not my story. She's somewhere along your journey, mm-hmm. but she hasn't made it through to that blossoming, smiley effervescence that you're showing there. Mm-hmm. What do you say to her about hope? Tying this all back together to yesterday, mm-hmm. Where does she find her hope? What does she need to do right now?
1: Well, first of all, I want to tell her I understand. I remember what it was like laying in my bed at 2 a.m., hearing about other people and the good outcomes in their stories and them moving ahead and finding happiness and, you know, all of the things. And I remember thinking, I don't think that's ever going to be me. So first I want to say, I understand. And I just want to acknowledge that is a lonely, hard place to be. I wish so much that I could run into your future, see all the good stuff that God has ahead of you, and come back and tell you today and let that be the very thing that boosts hope in your life. But that would be me robbing you of the journey with God. God got me through that season. I went kicking and screaming through a lot of that season, but God did get me through that season. And there's been enough time now where I can look back on my lonely season and I can just report what I see now. I see that God had a plan for me. It is so very different than what I ever thought that it would be. But the less I resist trusting him, the less I suffer. The more I resist trusting him, the more I suffer. Our job today is just to be obedient to God. God's job is everything else.
2: And that's how we'll conclude our conversation with Lisa Turkers today on Focus on the Family with Jim Daly and her insights about trust and navigating relationships when things are broken really pierce the heart.
0: They do. And working through our trust issues is essential to our emotional and spiritual health. I think she spoke to that throughout the program. I so appreciate the reminder that we can lean on God and trust in his goodness even when it feels like he's not moving, maybe especially when it feels like he's not moving. And I hope you've taken Lisa's message to heart. This is why Focus on the Family exists. We want to provide you with biblical principles that you can apply in your life and in your relationships. If you're needing some guidance, please get in touch with us. We have a team of caring Christian counselors who can pray with you and get you on a path toward health and healing. We also have many wonderful resources we can put into your hands to help you go deeper, like Lisa's book, I Want to Trust You, But I Don't. Moving forward when you're skeptical of others, afraid of what God will allow, and doubtful of your own discernment. It's full of biblical truth and stories that will encourage you. And when you make a monthly pledge to Focus on the Family today of any amount, we'll send you a copy of Lisa's wonderful book. And it's our way of saying thank you for standing for families here in the U.S. and even across the globe. In fact, I have a note from a listener named Tatiana who wrote to share this. As someone from Ukraine, English is not my first language, so I especially appreciate that Focus on the Family's programs are easy to follow and understand. That's good news, John. Mm-hmm. 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

0: 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I'm Jonathan.
1: I'm Courtney.
0: We welcome you to the 24th day of July, Friday, 2026, in the year of our Lord Jesus Christ, and we are here for it, and we hope you are as well.
1: Yeah! On a good Friday like today, it's good to take a little inventory of the fruit going on in someone else's life. No, take an inventory of your own if you want to. But here's an evidence that the Holy Spirit's in your life. Something like this. Love, joy, peace, patience, kindness, goodness, faithfulness, gentleness, and self-control. If these things be showing up, the Bible says that's the fruit the Holy Spirit's producing. That comes from Galatians chapter 5.
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You don't have to have the right words, just a heart of worship. And I throw up my hands and praise you again and again. WBGL.

0: Sometimes upsetting things happen on the internet, and I try to avoid that as much as possible. However, others sometimes, because they know I'm trying to avoid the upsetting things on the internet, will sometimes bring it to my attention personally. This is WBGL for Jonathan and Courtney. So Eric from the afternoon show did this to me a couple days ago.
1: He's kind of good for that.
0: Yeah, he'll be like, hey, did you see this horrible thing that happened on the internet? Now, he doesn't do it quite like that. But then, of course, I see the horrible thing that happened. And I thought, well, I better share that with somebody else in case they didn't see it. And I don't know if this one made its way to you, Court, but it was at the Wrigley Field at the Chicago Cubs game. He showed me this because he knew I was going to the game a couple days ago. And it was during the national anthem.
1: Okay.
0: And the guy was videoing the singing of the national anthem, and he's at the ballpark and all that kind of stuff.
1: Yeah.
0: And right in front of the guy that's taking the video, all of a sudden, the guy below him is also standing for the national anthem. But then the guy below him is sitting down, not standing up.
1: Oh.
0: And what does the guy in the middle do? Well, he pokes the guy and starts yelling at him and tells him to get up.
1: Okay.
0: Now, would you do that?
1: No. Never.
0: I couldn't see you.
1: I would never do that.
0: I don't think I would either, but I would probably think something.
1: Yeah. I might be judging it, but I wouldn't say anything.
0: I don't think I would say anything. People are just too crazy nowadays. Yeah. You never know what anybody's going to do. And you don't know if he's trying to make a little silent protest or what he's trying to do. I say you stand for the national anthem, and that's it.
1: Yeah.
0: Well, that's what this guy thought, too. And it just so happened that the older guy was the one standing.
1: Uh-huh.
0: And the guy that was sitting was younger.
1: Yeah.
0: So that looks a certain way on the internet, right?
1: Yeah.
0: So then when the guy won't stand up, he slaps him in the head, in the back of the head. Blop!
1: Oh, whoa.
0: And we bring in internet controversy expert Josh S. to the studio. Josh, now when that happened, didn't the younger fella end up standing up?
2: He did.
0: Okay.
1: Oh.
0: And what was the vibe after that whole thing that took place that you could see online?
2: He didn't look happy, but he stood up.
0: Yeah. So we got him to stand up. And first of all, what do you think about this whole thing, Court?
1: Well, I was afraid you were going to say that the guy that was sitting like had a physical reason he couldn't stand. And
0: okay.
1: That this was going to be really awkward at that point. So that was a thought that crossed my mind. Like, don't risk it like that.
0: I always just feel uncomfortable seeing somebody get slapped in the head.
1: No, yeah, I'm not
0: trying to see that. Never a pleasant feeling.
1: No.
0: I mean, if you're watching a UFC fight or something, a little different.
1: I guess.
0: So Inside Edition tracked down these people and found out, well, what's the story behind it? Take a guess what the story is. Why was the guy so upset that the young guy wasn't standing?
1: I feel like maybe the guy that was standing was a veteran.
0: Exactly right. Vietnam veteran.
1: Yep.
0: And he told Inside Edition, you know what? That other fan wasn't standing. It made me mad.
1: Hmm.
0: He also said, I wish I could take back doing that. I shouldn't have done that. Appreciate that.
1: Oh, yeah.
0: He said, even though I fought in Vietnam and had buddies killed, we fight for the rights of people. And that's one of his rights, he said.
1: Yeah, that's tough.
0: And the good news about that, he said, but you know what? Before the game was over, we patched things up and it was all good.
1: Oh, well, good.
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6: To you on your Friday. The weekend is almost here. Sunshine, a high of 77 to 81 for today. Small chance of a shower far southern Illinois into tonight, a low between 61 and 64. That same rain chance will exist across the southern third of the state. Otherwise, the rest of us partly cloudy. Highs between 82 and 84. For WBGL, I'm meteorologist Kevin Lighty.

The kids are out of school, the calendar is full, and the days can feel long. Here's a steady place for you in the middle of it all. WBGL.

0: The newest song from Matt Maher and Gonna Be All Right. This is WBGL. Happy Friday. We're Jonathan and Courtney.
1: Celebrating with our day partner today, who's also celebrating a newest in her life. It's Diane Telschau of Mahomet, celebrating her newest grandchild, Jack David.
0: Jack David, indeed. Mimi is what she's called. Diane is also grateful for her granddaughter, Claire, grandsons, Bennett, and little miracle warrior, Owen.
1: Oh, God's greatness has been obvious in her grandchildren's lives, and Diane is thankful for each of these precious blessings.
0: Thank you so much, Diane, for your generous gift and your dear friendship with WBGL.
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5: Mostly sunny into your week here. Lots of sunshine. Still very comfortable. 77 to 81 for the high. A few more clouds into tonight. Far southern Illinois, Carbondale, Mount Vernon area. Maybe a shower or two down there. A low between 61 and 64. That same area could see some rain on Saturday. I really think a good two-thirds of the state is dry, though, with highs between 82 and 84. For WBGL, I'm meteorologist Kevin Lighty.

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0: WBGL. We are Jonathan and Courtney. We wish you a happy Friday. And I decided to take one for the team and make sure that I tested out a little bit of Taco Bell last night.
1: You did?
0: Yeah.
1: Well, there was no lettuce, though, right?
0: There was.
1: What? They have lettuce on the menu.
0: And it was totally fine.
1: Well.
0: Okay, now, that's my experience. And okay. I'm not a doctor, but I'm doing pretty good today.
1: I'm glad to hear that.
0: Thank you
1: for this update. They do say that there's like an incubation period with the parasite, but I don't wish that upon you. So I'm going to choose to believe you're doing just great.
0: Well, and even so, it isn't Medical Monday. So
1: okay, you're right, yeah.
0: If something were bad or good, and we were going to cover it in any kind of detail,
1: yeah.
0: Medical Monday is sort of the day we have for that. But today is Feeling Easy Friday. And I'm not telling you what to do. I'm just telling you what I did. And I'm just saying what's up. So
1: okay. I'm happy to hear what you get anyway.
0: I got the regular.
1: I don't know what that is.
0: A couple of tacos, three of them.
1: Okay. All right.
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7: Mostly sunny. It's going to be a warm Friday. Not too bad out there, though. 77 to 81. Humidity still very tolerable. For tonight, some clouds moving in. Maybe a shower or two far southern Illinois. Most of us are dry. Now, that same scenario plays out Saturday with the southern part of the state with maybe some light rain showers. The rest of us dry. Highs in the low and mid-80s. For WBGL, I'm meteorologist Kevin Lighty.

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0: calling. WBGL, we're Jonathan and Courtney. It seems to me like it would be worth just a little rundown of some of the concerts that are coming to the area over the next month, 2 months.
1: Yes.
0: Because there are a lot.
1: I don't want to be missing out on something I could be at.
0: Okay.
1: That's how that feels.
0: Exactly right.
1: Okay.
0: So the first one that I have here at the website, wbgl.org/concerts, which you said you've never been to that website.
1: Well, I've never typed it in like that.
0: Okay. Because you don't like...
1: I don't do the slash thing.
0: You're a little bit nervous about the slashing.
1: Yeah.
0: I get that.
1: Yeah.
0: Well, because there's a couple different kinds, and it's
1: I don't know if it's a forward or backward slash, right. All that.
0: So, if you want, you can go to wbgl.org and click on concerts,
1: right?
0: If you'd rather not slash it up, if you will. So, we have Helmer Palooza,
1: yes,
0: coming to town, a free concert in Newark, Illinois, and that is going to be Stephen McWhorter and Brandon Heath.
1: Yes, and it's Brandon Heath coming off of a shoulder dislocation injury, and he's still going to be there, singing.
0: Saw a picture of him yesterday in a hospital bed, and it looks serious.
1: Yeah, I know, but he's going to be there.
0: Lord willing.
1: Yeah.
0: Man, that's a free concert, too.
1: Yeah, that's awesome.
0: That's going to be fun. So that's August 8th. That's on a Saturday. The same day in Central Illinois, Kane is going to be in Decatur, along with special guest the band Reeves.
1: Yeah, that's at the Devon Lakeshore Amphitheater in Decatur, and it's going to be a jam.
0: Yeah.
1: We like those people.
0: How about this one? How about if you want to go to the fair? Mm. A couple of those vibes and gigs going on. Big Daddy Weave at the Fairbury Fair.
1: Ooh.
0: And that's going to be on August 20th, and that is also a benefit for the muscular dystrophy sort of solution to that. So that's cool.
1: Wow, that's really neat. Yep, then you got Riley Clemens about a week later, August 29th. It's a free morning concert at the Mahomet Music Fest in Mahomet.
0: Always cool. You want to go back to the city festival kind of deal. Yep. Cochran & Company going to be doing this Labor Day weekend, September 7th. Kind of an afternoon show at the Casey Popcorn Festival, and that's going to be at Fairview Park. And that's when you can also go look at stuff in Casey, Illinois.
1: All the big things.
0: Yeah.
1: And then in September 19th, you could see Phil Wickham and Chandler Moore and Jamie McDonald all in one spot in Hoffman Estates at the Now Arena. And that same arena is going to be hosting a Four King and Country Christmas tour December 11th. And those tickets are going on sale real soon.
0: That's cool. So I feel like we just knocked it out the box when it comes to concerts the rest of this calendar year.
1: Yeah.
0: So again, if you're into slashes, go to wbgl.org/concerts or wbgl.org and click on concerts, and it's all right there. I think it's cool how some of them are just straight up free.
1: I know.
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6: Good morning to you on your Friday. The weekend is almost here. Sunshine, a high of 77 to 81 for today. Small chance of a shower far southern Illinois into tonight, a low between 61 and 64. That same rain chance will exist across the southern third of the state. Otherwise, the rest was partly cloudy. Highs between 82 and 84. For WBGL, I'm meteorologist Kevin Lighting.

0: We out here working the Friday biz. We're Jonathan and Court, and this is WBGL.
1: And Danette, she's a faithful listener. She said, look, if I even think about feeling down, if my heart even feels like it wants to wander, WBGL grabs it and says, all caps, not today.
0: Oh.
1: Not today. She said, I love hearing the quoting of scriptures on WBGL too. It reminds me to open my Bible and read more. When I'm lonely, you remind me that I have friends.

0: Good morning.
1: Good morning.
0: How's everybody?
1: What's going on? It's Friday.
0: I'm just taking a look at surveys and boy, it's a funny world that we do live in.
1: Is it? What kind of surveys? What are you talking about?
0: Do you ever either take or read the results of surveys?
1: Yeah, I like to take surveys.
0: Okay.

0: You know, I was surveying the Old Farmer's Almanac recently.
1: Yeah, I remember that.
0: And basically, they make these long-range climatological predictions of what the fall and the winter were looking like.
1: Didn't you say it's like 80% accuracy or something?
0: Yeah, something like that. But I never put too much stock in it.
1: Sure.
0: And you know where they have a lot of snow a lot of times is over there in the Poland area?
1: Yeah, I could see it.
0: Did you hear about the fella that recently earned the title for longest time spent in direct full body contact with snow?
1: No, I haven't heard about
0: that. So earlier this year,
1: horrible.
0: He is a guy that is a Polish, or you might say a Pole, but he is a Polish endurance expert.
1: What?
0: Talk about an unfortunate job selection or designation. A Polish. Now, what makes, you know what makes the Polish good at this?
1: No.
0: Better than the average person? Nothing at all. He just happens to be in Poland. And so what he did, his name is Damien, and he decided, well, what I'm going to do is I'm going to be buried in snow completely and see how long I can do it and then see if I can break the Guinness World Record.
1: Just why?
0: Well, because when you're a Polish endurance expert, this looks very good on your resume. It gets you more gigs.
1: I guess it would.
0: You can say, look, I hold the Guinness Book of World Records for endurance of what's called direct full body contact with snow. So, yeah, so that's what they did. And basically, they just like you do at the beach, where somebody buries you completely in sand. Remember when the children buried you in sand at the South Sandusky Beach in Red Lake?
1: Yes.
0: That was awesome.
1: Mm-hmm. Yeah.
0: And so that's what they did, but they do it with snow.
1: Okay. And like, how long was it then?
0: How long do you think it was?
1: Probably 13 minutes.
0: Okay. 2 hours.
1: Oh.
0: 12 minutes and 12 seconds.
1: My word.
0: And that's pretty awesome. Because he also holds the record for longest duration full body contact with ice.
1: Oh, come on.
0: Fully submerged in ice.
1: What?
0: For 5 hours, 1 minute,
1: five
0: and 33
1: hours?
0: Seconds.
1: Wait, it was longer in ice? I don't understand.
0: I know.
1: This is horrible. Why would anybody do this?
0: Well, because they are a Polish endurance expert.
1: No,
0: and that's what those type of people
1: they
0: gotta have
1: start drawing
0: to do.
1: The line somewhere.
0: They have to
1: stop.
0: Do it.
1: No, they don't.
0: Oh.
1: Nobody needs to.
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2: Family author Ron Rose says one way to pass the baton of faith to your kids is to tell them three types of stories. First, tell them the faith stories of Bible characters. But don't just tell them about Abraham. Tell them about Abraham's faithfulness and doubt, David's humility and pride. Second, tell them your faith story. 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
7: Mostly sunny into your week here. Lots of sunshine, still very comfortable. 77 to 81 for the high. A few more clouds into tonight. Far southern Illinois, Carbondale, Mount Vernon area. Maybe a shower or two down there. A low between 61 and 64. That same area could see some rain on Saturday. I really think a good two-thirds of the state is dry, though, with highs between 82 and 84. For WBGL, I'm meteorologist Kevin Lighty.

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Uplifting WVGL.

0: Perfectly.
1: Perfectly. That is Micah Tyler, and this is WBGL for Jonathan and Courtney. I was thinking about maybe seeing later if Courtney wants to do the whole thing where I throw Bible questions at her about the verse in the Sermon on the Mount where Jesus says, be perfect as my Father in heaven is perfect.
2: Mm-hmm. That one's tricky.
1: Mm-hmm.
2: Yeah, we could talk about it.
1: Did you ever think about that verse?
2: Or oh,
1: you
2: yeah.
1: just you skip it?
2: No, I've thought about it.
1: Yeah?
2: Mm-hmm.
1: For a long time or a little bit of time?
2: Probably a medium amount.
1: Well, because you could come at that verse and say, well, I can't do that, so why should I even read anything in the Bible?
2: Yeah, no, it can be very discouraging to read that at just face value.
1: Be perfect, as my Father in heaven is perfect. You could just say, well, I can't do it. Sorry.
2: Yeah.
1: That's not good.
2: Yeah.
1: Jesus said to do it.
2: Exactly.
1: So I might ask you about that coming up in a little bit.
2: Okay. Sorry, I was just like starting to prepare in my brain.
1: Do you have any? Do you think you'll have anything to say about it or not?
2: Yeah, I think I could.
1: Okay. Now, would it be a thing where you would make a monologue or do you feel like we would discuss it together?
2: I think it'd be good as a discussion.
1: Okay. So you want to do Jesus and Jazz instead of The Bright Side?
2: We could.
1: Or should we do?
2: Do you think anybody would like that? Or think maybe somebody's been sitting on a Bright Side and they're like, oh, I just can't wait. I really want to share this.
1: Let's make Jesus and Jazz our Bright Side.
2: Okay.
1: Coming up here a little after the 7 o'clock time.
2: All right. That works for me.
1: I think that works.
2: Mm-hmm. Yeah.
1: So again, that Bible verse is Jesus is singing. And by the way, if you want to text us and give us what you think about it, I mean, that's not necessarily how we derive the truth of the Bible. It's just, well, what do you think? What do I think? But, you know, there's got to be some semblance of a right answer there.
2: Yes.
1: But it would be neat if you have a thought on it. I think that would be a very good use of this radio station.
2: We like to have discussions with you. We call this a friendship show.
1: Yes.
2: Yeah.
1: So you can text us if you want. 866-917-9245. And we want to thank our day partner today. Her name is Mimi.
2: That's right. Yes, only to specific people. And her full name is Diane Telshaw of Muhammad. And she's celebrating the recent arrival of her sweetest. Nope, not her sweetest. Her newest. That would be unfair for her to say her sweetest.
1: Okay. All right.
2: Her newest grandchild, Jack David.
1: And that's why she's called Mimi.
2: Yes.
1: Because she has a grandchild, Jack David.
2: Mm-hmm.
1: Mimi Diane. Also grateful for her granddaughter, Claire, grandsons, Bennett, and little miracle warrior, Owen.
2: God's greatness has been obvious in all her grandchildren's lives, and Diane is thankful for each of these precious blessings.
1: Thank you, Diane, for giving to WBGL.
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7: Mostly sunny. It's going to be a warm Friday. Not too bad out there, though. 77 to 81. Humidity still very tolerable. For tonight, some clouds moving in. Maybe a shower or two far southern Illinois. Most of us are dry. Now, that same scenario plays out Saturday with the southern part of the state with maybe some light rain showers. The rest of us dry. Highs in the low and mid-80s. For WBGL, I'm meteorologist Kevin Leidy.

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0: Crowder on WBGL. Somebody prayed. We're Jonathan and Courtney. It's time for The Bright Side, and we've already predetermined, we've predestined even, if you will, you know, that our bright side is going to be a commentary on this thing that Jesus said in Matthew 5:48, be perfect as your heavenly Father is perfect.
1: Didn't we say we're going to do this as Jesus and jazz?
0: Or? We said we're going to do it. We're going to combine Jesus and jazz and the bright side today. Okay. And then our bright side is going to be Jesus and jazz about what Jesus possibly could have meant when he said to be perfect.
1: Yes. So are we doing that right now?
0: Yeah, but I don't know how to do it.
1: Oh, just play the Jesus and jazz music.
0: No bright side music?
1: Well, you could start it and then switch it.
0: All right. It's time for the bright side on double.

0: Hello, we're Jonathan and Courtney, and it's time for The Bright Side. Text us if you have a bright side. 866-917-9245.
1: And now it's time for Jesus and Jazz.
0: This is different.
1: Yes.
0: So let me ask you this.
1: Okay.
0: Did you know that Jesus said, quote, be perfect, therefore, as your heavenly Father is perfect?
1: Yeah.
0: Okay.
1: I did know that.
0: And let me ask you this. When you read a Bible verse, do you just like to read that verse? Or do you like to look at the things around it to try to consider what the meaning could be?
1: No, I like to look around.
0: All right.
1: Yeah.
0: And do you know what Jesus said right before that?
1: I'll tell you what he said.
0: He was talking about, it was the whole thing about, you've heard that it was said, love your neighbor and hate your enemy. Or, you know. And basically he says, but I say to you, what?
1: Love your enemies and do good to those who persecute you.
0: Yeah.
1: Yeah.
0: And then in doing so, he said that you're basically modeling the values of God in heaven, his kingdom. Like you're basically bringing, you're participating with God and bringing heaven to earth when you do things like love your enemies.
1: Mm-hmm.
0: And then he says, be perfect, therefore, as your heavenly Father is perfect.
1: Okay.
0: Now let me ask you this.
1: Yeah.
0: All right, you sound like you would rather talk. Go ahead.
1: No, go ahead.
0: No, ask the
1: question.
0: I got questions all day.
1: Oh, okay.
0: I'd rather hear what you have to say.
1: Well, I was just going to say, I was looking up the definition of perfect in the Greek, because that's what it was originally written in.
0: Well, that was going to be my question. Do you know what the Greek word meant, perfect?
1: Yes.
0: What?
1: It doesn't mean sinless or flawless. It means complete, mature, and fully developed.
0: So why is it called perfect then?
1: Well, I think our translation into English sometimes a little bit different.
0: A little bit jacked?
1: Sometimes.
0: All right.
1: Yeah, so because also if you look at it in the full context of what the gospel is all about, there's no perfection in us. We don't have it. So Jesus would not tell us to do something that literally isn't even part of the gospel plan. Like, we're not going to earn our way to him.
0: He's never going to say that.
1: Nope.
0: He did teach the law. Jesus came and he really taught. He was the greatest teacher of the law who ever lived.
1: Yes.
0: Like Moses gave the law in the Old Testament. Jesus really talked it out. He went deep. And if you do deep Bible study, you can find that word perfect, what it really means is being whole or being complete or being mature or showing full integrity. And even Jesus knew that, yes, that's the definition of what the law really means. Like, be all those things. And then he also knew that we wouldn't be able to do it. And so that is why he actually did it himself and then was sacrificed on our behalf. Because if he actually thought that we could be perfect, I don't think he would have said yes to the cross.
1: No, absolutely not. He wouldn't have needed to.
0: He'd be like, you guys are good.
1: Yeah,
0: just be perfect.
1: Can get there.
0: It's
1: just
0: fine.
1: Work really hard.
0: Well, you can't. So here I'm going to give my life as a sacrifice for many, the Bible says. So do we feel like we know what be perfect as your heavenly Father is perfect actually means?
1: I feel like we're getting there.
0: Well, then here's what I would say to that. That's my bright side today.
1: Yeah.
0: That, like, we don't have to actually continue on anymore thinking, oh, well, the Bible's really calling us to be perfect. Because it just isn't.
1: No, that perfection was provided by Jesus, who is our righteousness.
0: Now, if you want to try to top us, you think you have a better bright side than that, I'd like to try to hear it. Or if you just say, well, I'm not trying to top it, I just have a bright side, we'd like to hear that
1: too.
0: Sure.
1: Text us 866-917-9245.
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0: could ever take.
1: Michael Boggs, that's new music on WBGL and Safe Valley of the Shadows. We are Jonathan and Courtney, and it is Brightside time right now.
2: Right now, if you want to tell us why you're smiling, you can. Text us 866-917-9245. We got a couple of medical ones.
1: Fine.
2: Lois has said that she's back to work after surgery, and it went well. So very that good. Is great to hear. And then Anonymous saying that they have a friend named Tony who was given the news that his cancer would take his life. But at his checkup yesterday, he has no cancer in his body.
1: That news never gets old.
2: Never gets old, and the doctors are stumped. But this person said, we are not. God is working miracles.
1: Judy H. checking in, flying to Florida Sunday to celebrate her granddaughter's 7th birthday. And she goes, well, I better stay about a week.
2: Okay.
1: Can't wait to see Jordan. And then Sherry is bright-siding today that her kids are on their way from Illinois to Pennsylvania to attend a family reunion.
2: Well, fun.
1: I'm glad to hear people still be doing that.
2: I love that. I haven't been to a family reunion since I was, like, I think 18 months old.
1: Yeah. Let's make that a trend. All the trends in the world, for crying out loud.
2: What in the world? Yes. Let's get with it.
1: I mean, we could just wait until we're in heaven.
2: I mean, that will be one.
1: But I still don't think we should just use that reasoning to not get the family together.
2: Go ahead and do it now.
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6: Mostly sunny into your week here. Lots of sunshine. Still very comfortable. 77 to 81 for the high. A few more clouds into tonight. Far southern Illinois, Carbondale, Mount Vernon area. Maybe a shower or two down there. A low between 61 and 64. That same area could see some rain on Saturday. I really think a good two-thirds of the state is dry, though, with highs between 82 and 84. For WBGL, I'm meteorologist Kevin Lighting.

0: We are Jonathan and Courtney. We welcome you to Friday, the 24th day of July, 2026, in the year of our Lord Jesus Christ, and we're here for it.
1: Yeah.
0: Tell you something.
1: What are you telling me?
0: This is the penultimate Friday in July.
1: Yeah, second to last, yes.
0: You got it. So next okay. Friday, a week from today, will be Friday, July 31st.
1: I'm glad that July has 31 days.
0: Why is that now?
1: And August.
0: Because it's maximized?
1: Yeah, maximizing okay. summer.
0: All right. A lot of stuff coming up. I know, like, for example, my actual children.
1: Do you have, like, virtual or something, too, or what?
0: As soon as I said that, I thought, I wonder why I said that. But my children, if you will, return to school in 2.5 weeks.
1: Oh, don't say that. Don't say that.
0: Well, don't tell me what to say.
1: Nobody wants to hear that.
0: Well, it's sure they do.
1: Oh, no.
0: Teachers.
1: No, they don't want to hear that.
0: No, teachers want to go back to school. No, they want to get back in the classroom and command the students.
1: Nope.
0: Because they've lost all control over the summer.
1: Mm-mm. No.
0: So you're saying no to me right now.
1: Yeah.
0: Okay. Well, I don't like this too much. Here's Ren Collective on WBGL. I'll find

0: good. Matthew West, and that is his latest called Good. And this is WBGL. We're Jonathan and Courtney. Pretty pumped that we're doing the second annual morning show and afternoon show and midday show and night show and all the shows coming together here at WBGL for roller skating.
1: Roller skating for free Sunday, August 2nd in Savoy at Skateland from 3 to 5 p.m.
0: This is good. So here's what happens. You get to the parking lot. If I were you, I'd get there early because there's going to be a little line because guess what? It's all free. Mm-hmm. And you bring the kids, you bring the people down the street, whatever, however it works out to where your reputation is intact. And then you come to the front desk and they say, come on in. Mm-hmm. And then there's no charge. And then you basically, they'll give you a little ticket and you'll go over to the roller skater supply desk, and that's where you can get the roller skates for free.
1: Yes.
0: And then you put the roller skates on, and then you go roller skate. And then there's also like an arcade where you can do prizes, and then, you know, if you want to grab yourself some food or whatever, we're going to be giving away t-shirts and keychains for the BGL friends.
1: Yeah, first 100 adults and 50 kids, so definitely another reason to get in line quickly and early. And if you are coming, we'd love for you to bring non-perishable food items for the Hope Center Food Pantry in Urbana. And we thank our sponsors helping make it possible, Foster's Mechanics LLC and Amber Glenn Memory Care.
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2: 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So I think it's important to remember there is a part of this that we are going to have to accept that. We're going to have to accept that there are things we cannot control, but take responsibility for what we can control. I can't control what someone else says, but I can control my reaction to it. I can't control if I walk into a coffee shop and someone just bumps into me and says rude things to me because the coffee shop frappéed their latte and waylaid their whole day, right? And now they're trying to take it out on me. But here's what I can do. I can look at them and think, just because you lay down an offense doesn't mean I have to pick it up, carry it with me, and let it ruin my day.
3: More from Lisa about overcoming broken relationships at FamilyMinute.org.
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7: Mostly sunny. It's going to be a warm Friday. Not too bad out there, though. 77 to 81. Humidity still very tolerable. For tonight, some clouds moving in. Maybe a shower or two far southern Illinois. Most of us are dry. Now, that same scenario plays out Saturday with the southern part of the state with maybe some light rain showers. The rest of us dry. Highs in the low and mid-80s. For WBGL, I'm meteorologist Kevin Lighty.

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0: Ain't no way. That's Jamie MacDonald on WBGL. Where Jonathan and Courtney, I happen to know that Jamie MacDonald is putting on a concert tomorrow night at an undisclosed location.
1: Because it's sold out.
0: Right. And that undisclosed location is at a church in Streeter, Illinois on Route 23. That if you try to buy tickets, they'll say, no, there aren't any. But, you know, I like sometimes, just as a personal challenge, to go to places where there are no tickets left and just see if I can get in. Like with a good guy discount or something like that?
1: You do that, yes.
0: And I'm going to tell you this, and you think that's like bad or whatever? I don't think it's bad. Now, if you lie and say, I have a ticket, let me in.
1: That's not good.
0: That's not good.
1: But just to see if they might. I mean, you know, the Bible does say you have not because you ask not.
0: Absolutely. And think about that shrewd servant.
1: Yeah.
0: That imagine that there was a concert that the shrewd servant didn't want to go to or did want to go to, but didn't have tickets. But he said, you know what? I don't count my life too important that I couldn't risk a little drive to a place where there's no tickets just to see if I could get in.
1: Yeah.
0: I mean, this works for festivals. Half the time, I will say, when I go to concerts, there's people outside sometimes giving tickets away because somebody in their group didn't make it.
1: Yeah.
0: I probably a dozen times in my life I've had where just people just give, yeah, come on in, whatever.
1: That is wild. I do think you have a special grace on your life.
0: I don't think so. I appreciate that. I appreciate that. I just think it's my open mind.
1: Okay.
0: But, and I think a lot of people don't realize that that there's just a lot of good folks out there trying to bless people sometimes. Yeah. Not that you're trying to take advantage of people, but it's like, what's the worst that could happen? They don't let you in and you have to lean against the church building and feel the vibrations of the music. That's not even that bad. So anyway, we want to thank our day partners today because, well, frankly, they're great people. It's Diane Telshow of Muhammad.
1: It's just one person.
0: Well, but it's a family effort, though.
1: That's true. She's celebrating the recent arrival of her newest grandchild, Jack David. And so she loves her title of Mimi and is also grateful for her granddaughter, Claire, and grandson, Bennett, and little grandson, Miracle Warrior, Owen.
0: God's greatness has been obvious in all her grandchildren's lives, and Diane and / Mimi is thankful for each of these precious blessings.
1: Thanks to
2: what?
0: What?
1: Just almost out of breath there, and I just
2: think
1: funny.
2: That is the coolest. I love that.
1: Thank you, Diane, for your generous gift to listener-supported WBGL.
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12: To you on your Friday. The weekend is almost here. Sunshine, a high of 77 to 81 for today. Small chance of a shower far southern Illinois into tonight, a low between 61 and 64. That same rain chance will exist across the southern third of the state. Otherwise, the rest was partly cloudy. Highs between 82 and 84. For WBGL, I'm meteorologist Kevin Lighty.

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0: Mercy Me. Oh, I like that song. Oh, I love Mercy Me.
1: Make It Well.
0: Yep. This is WBGL. We're Jonathan and Courtney, and I just wanted to bring you a few things this morning.
1: Okay.
0: Here we go. Let me ask you this. Don't answer. Let me ask it.
1: All right.
0: Do you believe that the God of heaven, Jesus, the Lord, loves you beyond worthiness and unworthiness? So whether you're worthy, whether you're not worthy, he loves you beyond that. Think about that for a minute. Give you some thinking music. Now, he also loves you between fidelity and infidelity. And what does that mean?
1: Faithfulness and unfaithfulness.
0: Okay. Do you believe that? Or maybe you'd say, no, I don't believe that. Maybe you do. All right.
1: Okay.
0: Let me ask you this. Don't answer, but just think about it. Do you believe the God of heaven, the maker of heaven and earth, loves you in the morning sun and in the evening rain? That he loves you when your intellect denies it? So that you got every logical reason. So you got logic. And all the logic says, not much to love there. He loves you even then. He loves you when your emotions refuse it. So this is when not just your intellect, but your emotions, when you feel unlovable. Or even this gets a little dark. Do you believe that the God of heaven loves you even if your whole being rejects it? So like even if you got into a really bad way, and you were even saying, I kind of like reject God's love. Does he love you even then? Does his love conquer the fact that you're trying to reject it in that way? Like maybe during a rough day or a rough season of life. Do you believe that God loves without condition or reservation and loves you this very moment as you are and not as you should be? Don't answer. Just think about it. Or, I mean, if you want to answer, you can. You don't have to. It's heavy.
1: Yeah, it's a lot to think about.
0: It's all good. Because it's saying that's the way that it actually is.
1: Yep, I do believe that.
0: And so, like, am I able to even comprehend it? Or what if it doesn't, the quote doesn't say this. This is from Brennan Manning. But you could even ask yourself, do I actually believe that God even loves me beyond my comprehension or whatever? But, you know, stuff starts to get a little hard to understand. But I mean, there have been a lot of words to describe God's love. One of them was reckless. Remember that one? Reckless love.
1: Yep.
0: Do you like that term?
1: Yeah, I actually do. And when I was at the ocean a few days ago, I thought a lot about how while I was standing there, I could not control, you know, any of the waves or anything crashing over me, and how that is truly how God's love is. And
0: oh yeah,
1: it's way beyond where I was standing. Like, I don't even understand how it all works for a wave. Where does the wave start? How does it get to me? And like, all of it is literally beyond my comprehension. And none of us will ever see like the bottom of the ocean or understand how it all even happened here, but it did, and it does, and the waves were crashing, and it's outside of me, and that to me is a picture of God's love like that.
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7: Mostly sunny into your week here. Lots of sunshine. Still very comfortable. 77 to 81 for the high. A few more clouds into tonight. Far southern Illinois, Carbondale, Mount Vernon area. Maybe a shower or two down there. A low between 61 and 64. That same

Morning Sun, a fresh cup of coffee, and reminder that God's mercy is new today. 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WBGL.

0: WBGL, We the Kingdom, and Rescue Me. We're Jonathan and Court. So, what are you doing this weekend there?
1: What am I doing this weekend? Gonna hang out with some friends. And I'm gonna, actually, my mom and I are just gonna chill tonight. Yeah, it's kind of low key. I mean, there's some plans, but nothing major.
0: Well, here's what I'm gonna do. I'm gonna take a look at the weather forecast.
1: Okay.
0: Real quick. And then I'm gonna make a decision whether or not I'm going to be outside this weekend. And with a high, not even 80 degrees today, a nice kind of cool-ish day. Now that we are going to be on the uptick, temperature-wise here, and we probably be in the 90s by the time Monday comes.
1: I was going to say, I'm hearing something about record highs possibly on Monday.
0: Record high temperatures. More in the forecast coming up for meteorologist Kevin Lighty. Mary checking in this morning. You can text us anytime, 866-917-9245. Her bright side. God wakes her up every morning.
1: Well.
0: And she said, I'm out here, been listening for 3 years. I'm a caregiver for elderly at their own homes. And she says, in these last 3 years that I've been listening to BGL and driving from place to place, taking care of elderly folks, she said, I've been listening, going to church regularly. God's done a lot for me. I have five kids ranging from ages 12 to 23.
1: Okay.
0: And she said... Sorry, my text messaging machine just totally blew up, and I don't know what she said.
1: Well, I can see it.
0: Nope. How can you see it?
1: Thanks
0: you
1: for took your text, it away Mary. From me? No.
0: Oh.
1: I didn't.
0: What'd she say?
1: She's just sharing bits of her life and just is really thankful for WBGL being with her these last 3 years that she's been listening.
0: I already said that.
1: Well, I'm just recapping.
0: Well, but there was more to it.
1: Well, she said that she... is taking care of her three youngest children, and she has one boy and four girls. Her hands are very full. She's very happy.
0: Love it, Mary. Yes. Thanks for listening.
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8: Sunny. It's going to be a warm Friday. Not too bad out there, though. 77 to 81. Humidity still very tolerable. For tonight, some clouds moving in. Maybe a shower or two far southern Illinois. Most of us are dry. Now, that same scenario plays out Saturday with the southern part of the state with maybe some light rain showers. The rest of us dry. Highs in the low and mid-80s. For WBGL, I'm meteorologist Kevin Lighty.

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0: somebody out here sending us a little bit of a text message. I love it.
1: Uh-huh.
0: Did you know that when you get a text message, it gives you, what is it, dopamine or whatever?
1: Dopamine?
0: Yeah.
1: Yes. Yeah, I believe it.
0: Okay. Mm-hmm. And you get a lot of text messages. So you must have a lot of that.
1: Not every text message is a great one to receive, though.
0: I know. Somebody sending a text saying, could I please get the memo Jonathan just read about believing God loves you in all the ways possible?
1: That was really good. Yeah. What did, who said that?
0: That was Brennan Manning. I love stuff that he's written. He wrote a book, many books, but one of them is called All is Grace. And he was asking, and I will text back with that, but the question was, do you believe that God loves you beyond your worthiness or unworthiness, beyond your fidelity or infidelity, that he loves you in the morning sun and the evening rain, when your intellect denies it, your emotions refuse it, and your whole being rejects it? Do you believe that God loves you without condition or reservation in this moment as you are and not as you should be? That's the truth.
1: It is the truth. And if you're wondering if it is, you could check out Romans chapter 8. That would show you.

0: safe.
1: Do you not like video games?
0: Well, I do like a little Mario Kart here and there.
1: Okay.
0: And I like an arcade. But I think what I really like is for those things to be at minimum. Like, it's a fun thing to do with people, but I'm not a fan personally of just gaming. That's me. And I stand by it. That's just how I feel.
1: Now, would you ever... You said you like arcades.
0: I do like arcades. Yeah, those are fun.
1: I'm sure I've told you about this before, but there is a destination arcade in the WBGL, like within driving distance.
0: Say more.
1: I don't know if it's the biggest one in the world. It is. It's the largest video arcade in the United States by number of playable arcade games. Well over 1,000 arcade machines. And they range from games from the late 1970s to modern games. And it's called the Galloping Ghost Arcade. Now, do you remember me talking about this ever?
0: I do.
1: Okay.
0: Yes.
1: And basically, you just get an all-day admission model. And all-day admission. And everything is set to free play. You don't ever have to put quarters in it.
0: Wow.
1: And...
0: Wow.
1: It's awesome.
0: That sounds so fun.
1: So it's in, I think it's in Brookfield. Yeah, it's very close to the Brookfield Zoo.
0: Okay.
1: So kind of on the southwest side of Chicago, just outside the city limits.
0: Oh, it's
1: and
0: so
1: it
0: fun.
1: It is fun. It's so loud. Fun. Because if you can imagine, it's just a regular storefront, and they've actually expanded into several storefronts, and you just walk around and you just play video games. Would you ever be able to handle something like that?
0: Honestly, yes. In that kind of setting, I'd be so here for it.
1: And they are. It's a very retro feel also. So I just know people are looking for stuff to do. Like, it's a total thing where you could take your family to the Brookfield Zoo, maybe in the morning, and then do lunch and then do the Galloping Ghost Arcade.
0: So fun. Yeah.
1: Pretty cool stuff.
0: Very.
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5: Morning to you on your Friday. The weekend is almost here. Sunshine, a high of 77 to 81 for today. Small chance of a shower far southern Illinois into tonight, a low between 61 and 64. That same rain chance will exist across the southern third of the state. Otherwise, the rest was partly cloudy. Highs between 82 and 84. For WBGL, I'm meteorologist Kevin Lighty.

0: New from Megan Woods, a heaven down here. This is WBGL for Jonathan and Courtney. Did you hear that it is so hot in Japan that they had to come up with a new word for it?
1: No.
0: Because the word hot in Japanese, which do you know how to say that?
1: No.
2: How to say hot in Japanese.
0: It's, here it is.
3: Atsui.
0: Atsui.
1: Okay.
0: Hot.
1: Okay.
0: That does not do it for what they're experiencing now.
1: No?
0: Because the temperatures in Japan have now soared over 40 degrees Celsius.
1: I don't know what that means.
0: And now.
1: I don't know Celsius. Do you got it in Fahrenheit?
0: 104 degrees Fahrenheit.
1: Oh, no.
0: And so now they're having to say kokoshobi. Can you say that?
1: Kokoshobi, but what does it mean?
0: It means cruelly hot.
1: Okay, I've experienced that before. Yes, and they're like, they're island vibes too. Probably the humidity
0: exactly.
1: is a lot.
0: Oh, exactly.
1: Boy.
0: So well, that's not too good.
1: I mean, the only time I've ever passed out was from the heat in Cambodia, and the humidity was just so oppressive. So I think I've experienced that heat before.
0: You never went back, did you?
1: No, but that's not why.
0: I wouldn't put it past you. Well, we hope we have a sure. We hope you have a great weekend. And, I get a little tongue-tied about it. We would like to thank our day partners for being so generous and investing in WBGL faithfully. And today, Diane Telshow is our day sponsor, our day partner from Muhammad.
1: She's celebrating the recent arrival of her newest grandchild, Jack David. And Mimi Diane is also grateful for her granddaughter, Claire, and grandsons, Bennett, and little miracle warrior, Owen.
0: God's greatness has been obvious in all her grandchildren's lives, and Diane is thankful for each of these precious blessings.
1: Thanks to Diane for her generous gift to listener-supported WBGL.
0: Peace be with you.
1: And also with you.
4: This is going to be such an exciting day. I hope you enjoy it.
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3: Mostly sunny into your week here. Lots of sunshine. Still very comfortable. 77 to 81 for the high. A few more clouds into tonight. Far southern Illinois, Carbondale, Mount Vernon area. Maybe a shower or two down there. A low between 61 and 64. That same area could see some rain on Saturday. I really think a good two-thirds of the state is dry, though, with highs between 82 and 84. For WBGL, I'm meteorologist Kevin Lighty.
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Ah, Friday. A deep breath out at the end of the 5-day work week if you're doing the regular schedule thing. I'm Danielle. It's WBGL. Time for a break. Hopefully, here's Matthew West.

0: The roller rink and skating parties. I grew up in the 80s, and that was my jam. I'm Danielle. It's WBG. I'll remember when the DJ would announce couple skates and suddenly everyone got super nervous. Well, we're bringing back the roller rink fun, minus the awkward middle school memories. WBGL's Great Summer Road Trip. 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It's happening at Skateland in Savoy on Sunday, August 3rd from 3 to 5 p.m. Admission and skate rental are free. 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This is for the Hope Center Food Pantry in Urbana. 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
1: Found myself in a dire situation on the way home.
2: How dire was it?
1: 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We tried to find a 24-hour McDonald's. 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
3: You said you were avoiding lettuce.
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1: For the parasite.
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3: Are you serious?
1: Yes, I'm a person.
3: Wow.
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7: Mostly sunny here as we head throughout your Friday. We're going to have a high temperature between 77 and 81 degrees. For tonight, cloudy skies. Lows will dip down between 61 and 64 with the slight chance of a shower far southern Illinois. Then on Saturday, partly cloudy. We'll see a few rain showers, especially far southern Illinois. The rest of us dry. Highs between 82 and 84. For WBGL, I'm meteorologist Kevin Lighty.

County fairs, ball games, cookouts, and nights that seem to last a little longer. Thank God for the simple gifts of summer. WBGL.

You know, Fridays have that windows down, turn your radio up kind of feeling. The weather has been cooler. That's great, too. Happy Friday. Here's Micah Tyler with God Did It on WBG.

0: Hey, this is Ben Fuller, and this is the story behind my song, If It Was Up to Me, featuring Carrie Underwood. How many times did I want things to go my way, and they didn't? And then I was so glad that they didn't. That was the topic of conversation the day that this song was written. And then getting to know Carrie over the last few years has been such a blessing in my life, and her lending her voice to this song has brought such power and life to it. Your ways are higher. You know what you're doing with me. And so, I'd never know how good your plans could be if it was up to me.
1: Yeah.

0: Ben Fuller, joined by Carrie Underwood on that new song, If It Was Up to Me, on WBGL. Hey, I'm Danielle. It's the weekend. Hopefully time for some rest. If you're tired, you usually get to sleep in a little bit or have a nap. I know there's yard work and cleaning and laundry and groceries and all that stuff too, but it's nice if you're off work. Now, we slow down. We sleep more. We rest at times. But you know, in the Bible, it says our God, Psalm 121 verse 4, he who keeps Israel will neither slumber nor sleep. He doesn't stop standing watch. He doesn't say, hey, you take the next watch. I'm going to rest now. No, he takes all the watches. He's always watching. He has an unwavering protection over us. He never grows weary. He's never caught off guard. He's always watching over you, even while you rest.
1: It's Crazy Money Day. Hi, I'm Chuck Bentley with the Crown Money Minute and WBGL. Most people see tumbleweeds and think it's just a dried up plant rolling across the highway. 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He began collecting and selling tumbleweeds to movie studios, retailers, and event planners looking to create an authentic Western atmosphere. What many considered worthless became a profitable business. 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

0: WBGL with Holly Brand. I know somebody. Happy Friday. I'm Danielle. A big thank you to our WBGL day partner, Diane Telshaw. She's from Mahomet. She is celebrating the recent arrival of her newest grandchild, Jack David. Mimi Diane is also grateful for her granddaughter, Claire, and her grandsons, Bennett, and little miracle warrior, Owen. Diane had shared with me when Owen was born, he was premature. He had a brain bleed. And so we spent some time praying for Owen here on air. And if you prayed for him, God has done so much in his life and in his health. And Mimi Diane shares God's greatness has been obvious in all of her grandchildren's lives. She is thankful for each of these precious blessings. Thank you to Diane for her generous gift to listener-supported WBGL.
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5: Mostly sunny here as we head throughout your Friday. We're going to have a high temperature between 77 and 81 degrees for tonight. Cloudy skies. Lows will dip down between 61 and 64 with the slight chance of a shower far southern Illinois. Then on Saturday, partly cloudy. We'll see a few rain showers, especially far southern Illinois. The rest of us dry. Highs between 82 and 84. For WBGL, I'm meteorologist Kevin Lighty.

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0: Cochran and Company. What grace can do on WBGL. God's grace is his forgiveness, which is amazing. His amazing grace. But God's grace isn't just forgiveness. It's transformation. God's grace enables us to conquer addiction, sin in our lives. God's grace is incredibly powerful. Here's Lauren Daigle.
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0: Emerson Day with her latest No Smoke on WBGL. Hey, it's Danielle. The things we wish God would hurry up on. Let's go, God. Can we get this done? Why is it taking so long? I'm praying like you asked me to pray. Whew, been there, done that. Especially when something is painful in my life, I'm like, please, can we just get this done? I don't want to feel this pain anymore. I want you to resolve this. I want you to heal this. And we don't know what God is doing behind the scenes because he doesn't tell us every detail, and he will give us strength for the next step. He's already given us his word, which is a lamp to our feet, a light to our path. He's promised us comfort in his word too. He promises that he does heal, and he tells us to wait for him. So we have all of that, but it's not always what we want. We want the resolution. So we can say, okay, Lord, that's not what I want, but help me. Help me to wait for you, like the Bible says. The Bible says, wait for the Lord, be strong, take heart, and wait for the Lord. Isaiah 55 in the Bible, God does tell us a little bit what's going on. He says, my thoughts are not your thoughts, neither are your ways my ways. As the heavens are higher than the earth, so are my ways higher than your ways, and my thoughts than your thoughts.
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6: Mostly sunny here as we head throughout your Friday. We're going to have a high temperature between 77 and 81 degrees for tonight. Cloudy skies. Lows will dip down between 61 and 64 with the slight chance of a shower first southern Illinois. Then on Saturday, partly cloudy. We'll see a few rain showers, especially far southern Illinois. The rest of us dry. Highs between 82 and 84. For WBGL, I'm meteorologist Kevin Lighty.

God is so delighted that you are his. God is so delighted that you are his girl. God is so delighted that you are his guy. Here's Elevation Rhythm on WBGL.

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0: 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Hey, it's Danielle. Imagine having a big Christmas gift taken care of way before Christmas. You're invited to do this. 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
1: Listening closely to that song from Toby Mac, A Little Church. A Little Church. It's literally L-I-L apostrophe here on WBGL. 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That is a little church. And sometimes, you know, we need that, a little church. 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I'm Danielle. 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She's from Mahomet, celebrating the recent arrival of her newest grandchild, Jack David. Mimi Diane is also grateful for her granddaughter, Claire, and grandsons, Bennett, and her little miracle warrior, Owen. God's greatness has been obvious in all of her grandchildren's lives, and Diane is thankful for each of these precious blessings. Thank you to Diane for her generous gift to listener-supported WBGL.
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9: Mostly sunny here as we head throughout your Friday. We're going to have a high temperature between 77 and 81 degrees. For tonight, cloudy skies. Lows will dip down between 61 and 64 with the slight chance of a shower far southern Illinois. Then on Saturday, partly cloudy. We'll see a few rain showers, especially far southern Illinois. The rest of us dry. Highs between 82 and 84. For WBGL, I'm meteorologist Kevin Lighty.

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We're homesick for heaven, but The Cure is coming. Phil Wickham on WBGL. One day we will be home. I'm Danielle. Here's Colton Dixon.

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5: Mostly sunny here as we head throughout your Friday. We're going to have a high temperature between 77 and 81 degrees. For tonight, cloudy skies. Lows will dip down between 61 and 64 with the slight chance of a shower far southern Illinois. Then on Saturday, partly cloudy. We'll see a few rain showers, especially far southern Illinois. The rest of us dry. Highs between 82 and 84. For WBGL, I'm meteorologist Kevin Leidy.

The gospel is the good news. It's not the good news, but you got to do something to get it. The gospel is that God loves us because he's good, not because we finally got our lives together. Here's Matthew West with Good on WBGM.

0: You know, when you really desire reconciliation, but that person that you love and care for, they don't. It's so difficult. It's painful when that happens. I'm Danielle. It's WBGL. When it comes to God, He super desires reconciliation with you. He wants a good relationship with you so badly, so deeply. He gave His Son Jesus to make that happen. When Jesus died on the cross, He took our place. He did the work for us to get us to God. And what we do now is we simply receive the gift that He gave. And He doesn't just take like all these broken patches and pieces of our lives and put them back together and make something else out of it. He makes us completely new. When you give your life to Him, you're a new creation. You're still you. You still like coffee. You have a funny personality, how He made you, but you're a new creation. You have a new life in Him. 2 Corinthians chapter 5, verse 17. It says, if anyone is in Christ, the new creation has come. The old has gone. The new is here. This is from God, who reconciled us to Himself through Christ. And He also gave us the ministry of reconciliation. He doesn't count our sins against us. And He so deeply wants us to be reconciled to Him. And then those of us who are, He wants us to share that with others because He loves them. He wants them to be reconciled to Him. If you want to be reconciled to God, you have questions about that. What does that mean? How does that work? Would you reach out and text our short code? Text Jesus, J-E-S-U-S, text His name, text Jesus to 41224 to find out more about God wanting to have a reconciled relationship with you. Again, you're invited to text the name Jesus to 41224.
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0: Tarn Wells with a powerful song, Prayer. Breathe on it on WBGL. Just three words. God, breathe your power. Breathe your life into this person, this situation that is so painful and so hard. I'm Danielle. Grateful for those that give to WBGL so we can hear songs like that, so we can be encouraged. I hope you have a great Friday afternoon, that you're able to cruise on through. Lindsay coming in to spend that time with you. A big thank you to our WBGL day partner, Diane Talshaw. She's from Mahomet, celebrating the recent arrival of her newest grandchild, Jack David. Mimi Diane is also grateful for her granddaughter, Claire, and grandsons, Bennett, and little miracle warrior, Owen. Owen, a few years ago, he was born very prematurely. He had a brain bleed, and we spent some time praying over his health and his life here on air, and he is doing so well. Diane shares that God's greatness has been obvious in all her grandchildren's lives, and she is so grateful for each of them. They're precious blessings. Thank you to Diane for her generous gift to listener-supported WBGL.
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7: Mostly sunny here as we head throughout your Friday. We're going to have a high temperature between 77 and 81 degrees. For tonight, cloudy skies. Lows will dip down between 61 and 64 with the slight chance of a shower far southern Illinois. Then on Saturday, partly cloudy. We'll see a few rain showers, especially far southern Illinois. The rest of us dry. Highs between 82 and 84. For WBGL, I'm meteorologist Kevin Lighty.

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0: Emerson Day on WBGL. We are staying in the light with this music because we know Jesus, the light of the world himself. I'm Lindsay. I'm so glad you're here on a Friday. We got the weekend around the corner, and I have tons of encouraging songs for you this afternoon. Here's Ben Fuller in Black Sheep.
1: You broke through a thousand fences, been rescued from a thousand ditches.

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0: WBGL. Hey, I'm Lindsay. I'm glad you're here. I hear that there are some friends who eat lunch here at WBGL. And so you work or you volunteer, you run errands, and then this time of day, maybe you sit in your car and you grab some lunch, or you're sitting at home grabbing your lunch and you're listening to this music so that you can get filled up for the second half of your day. I mean, it's genius. So this summer, I've been trying to guess what you're having for lunch. And I mean, I don't want to brag, but I feel like I've done pretty well. Today's different, though. Today is everybody in because we are getting very close to wrapping up summer. Oh, I don't even like the thought of it. But I want everybody to get in today. So if you're eating lunch with me, with WBGL, I don't care what you're eating, you're in today. So just text lunch to 866-917-9245. 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I know that there are some farmers who listen to WBGL in the tractor. 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
6: Mostly sunny here as we head throughout your Friday. We're going to have a high temperature between 77 and 81 degrees for tonight. Cloudy skies. Lows will dip down between 61 and 64 with the slight chance of a shower far southern Illinois. Then on Saturday, partly cloudy. We'll see a few rain showers, especially far southern Illinois. The rest of us dry. Highs between 82 and 84. For WBGL, I'm meteorologist Kevin Light.

Zach Williams on WBTL. Hey, I'm Lindsay. Let's not forget what's up ahead. What's up ahead in heaven? Everything restored, everything fixed, everything how it was originally supposed to be. No more sin, death, pain, loss, none of it. We're on our way. Here's Casting Crowns. One.

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0: 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Hey, I'm Lindsay. 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
1: 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So I think it's important to remember there is a part of this that we are going to have to accept that. We're going to have to accept that there are things we cannot control, but take responsibility for what we can control. I can't control what someone else says, but I can control my reaction to it. I can't control if I walk into a coffee shop and someone just bumps into me and says rude things to me because the coffee shop frappéed their latte and waylaid their whole day, right? And now they're trying to take it out on me. But here's what I can do. I can look at them and think, just because you lay down an offense doesn't mean I have to pick it up, carry it with me, and let it ruin my day.
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0: Just your love. Toby Mac and Lord, It Feels Good on WBTL. Hey, I'm Lindsay. Feels good to be at a Friday. Feels good to have all of this music about God's love. And it's all here for you today because of our generous friends who support this ministry financially. Today's WBTL Day partner is Diane Telshow from Mahomet, and she's celebrating something very special. This is the recent arrival of her newest grandchild, Jack David. Mimi Diane is so grateful for her granddaughter Claire and grandsons Bennett and little miracle warrior Owen. God's greatness has been obvious in all of her grandchildren's lives, and Diane is thankful for each of these precious blessings. So Diane, thank you so much for your gift. We can tell that you are so blessed, and I'm sure you're so loved by your grands, and we hope that you have a really great day. Thanks so much for supporting WBGL.
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5: Mostly sunny here as we head throughout your Friday. We're going to have a high temperature between 77 and 81 degrees for tonight. Cloudy skies. Lows will dip down between 61 and 64 with the slight chance of a shower far southern Illinois. Then on Saturday, partly cloudy. We'll see a few rain showers, especially far southern Illinois. The rest of us dry. Highs between 82 and 84. For WBGL, I'm meteorologist Kevin Lighting.

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The kids are out of school. The calendar is full, and the days can feel long. Here's a steady place for you in the middle of it all. WBGL.

Phil Wickham. This is Amazing Grace on WBHGL. Hey, happy Friday. I'm Lindsay. I have so many great songs to help you through your afternoon with a lot of hope and a lot of peace and a lot of comfort, all in the name of Jesus. Here's Ben Fuller. I've had

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0: Maybe you completely believe that God loves you, but where you struggle is believing that he likes you, like that he enjoys you. I'm Lindsay, and I do too. This is WBGL. I have feelings like that too. And some of them come from like childhood. Some of them even come from church. Maybe some of them come from something that was said to you. We start to believe and assume certain things about God. But I just want to remind you that you're completely known and completely loved. You are covered in the Savior's blood. You are robed in white, and God is pleased to see his son when he looks at you. You're completely saved. The work is done. The curse, the grave, darkness, and sin and death, it's all overcome because of Jesus. And now, you know what? Heaven smiles on you. He enjoys you. He likes you.
1: And the smaller voices, Phil, pay attention.
2: 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He was flying over the Appalachian Mountains when he heard a still small voice tell him to pay attention. A few seconds later, he understood why.
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9: Mostly sunny on your Friday afternoon, a high between 77 and 81 degrees. Cloudy for tonight with the chance of some showers. Far southern Illinois, most of us dry. 61 to 64 is the low. The same on Saturday with that rain chance confined to far southern Illinois. Highs in the low and mid-80s. Most of us, though, will stay dry. For WBGL, I'm meteorologist Kevin Lighty.

That's a Good Friday song. Smile at Sidewalk Profits on WBGL. Hi, I'm Lindsay. We're going to go back in time a little bit to before you knew Jesus. And then we're going to acknowledge the fact of where you are now and how far he's brought you, how many times he's been there for you, all the ways he's provided. Let's get grateful with Peter Burton and Where Would I Be?

0: It's Passion and the Lord Will Provide on WBHEL. Hey, I'm Lindsay. So if you're a person who follows Jesus and you have hope in him, you really want to share that with others. I mean, you're thinking about your friends and your family and your coworkers, people, just strangers. And you're like, I want them to have the same hope that I have. They're walking around not knowing about God, not knowing about Jesus, not knowing about heaven. How can I let them know? Maybe for you, though, it's like, well, how do I bring it up? Like, where do I start? We have made that so easy with the I Love Jesus kits. So we've created these kits. It's 3 cards and 3 stickers. They point people to text Jesus to 41224. This is our texting line that is for people who are curious about a relationship with Jesus. And so when you leave this card and the sticker at a restaurant, maybe after you've eaten for the waiter or the waitress, or you leave it at the gym, or you put it somewhere at your work, somebody's going to see that. They're going to get curious. They're going to text the word Jesus to 41224, and they're going to see how they can get hope. Request your free I Love Jesus kit. It is a great way, an easy way to spread his hope with everybody you know. 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
1: 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You've heard it for years. It's easier to steer a moving car. Just get the car rolling, you can finally push into the filling station to get the gas. But at a dead standstill, it's hard to get that thing going. So it is with people. If you're not moving at all, it's hard to respond to the gentle prodding of the Spirit to realign, change direction, and move on with your life. 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As Henry Blackaby says so well, find out what God is doing and go there.
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0: Love to see a Matt Maher song on WBHEL. It's gonna be all right. I'm Lindsay. I'm glad you're here. So many songs of hope and peace and joy. And the people who give to this radio station financially keep it strong and keep it going. And so I want to thank today's WBHEL Day partner. She's doing that. This is Diane Telshow from Mahomet. And she's celebrating something really sweet and really wonderful. This is the recent arrival of her newest grandchild, Jack David. Mimi Diane is also grateful for her granddaughter, Claire, and grandsons Bennett and little miracle warrior Owen. God's greatness has been obvious in all of her grandchildren's lives. And Diane is just very thankful for each of these precious blessings. She is surrounded by blessings, isn't she? Thank you, Diane. You're awesome. Thank you for your gift. 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
5: Mostly sunny on your Friday afternoon, a high between 77 and 81 degrees. Cloudy for tonight with the chance of some showers far southern Illinois. Most of us dry, 61 to 64 is the low. The same on Saturday with that rain chance confined to far southern Illinois. Highs in the low and mid-80s. Most of us, though, will stay dry. For WBGL, I'm meteorologist Kevin Lighting.

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WBTL. Hey, I'm Lindsay. I'm glad you're here. Happy Friday. We have the weekend around the corner. And I have lots of encouraging music to help you through your afternoon. There's a lot of hope and a lot of peace. Also, a lot of victory. Jesus has the victory. Your shame and shame, you've already won.

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That is such a good new song on WBHGL. It's John Reddick and Holding On. I'm Lindsay. Happy Friday. I'm glad that you're here. I think it's awesome that you hang out here maybe at your lunch break. You've worked all day or you've done chores or errands, whatever it is. And then you come here to eat your lunch and to take a break and to get encouraged by these songs for the second half of your day. I mean, I completely understand why you would. These songs really do fill you up and give you energy for the rest of your day. So thank you for being here for Lunch with Lindsay. All summer long, I've been trying to guess what you're having for lunch. Today is different. Today,

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4: Mostly sunny on your Friday afternoon, a high between 77 and 81 degrees. Cloudy for tonight with the chance of some showers. Far southern Illinois, most of us dry, 61 to 64 is the low. The same on Saturday with that rain chance confined to far southern Illinois. Highs in the low and mid-80s, most of us, though, will stay dry. For WBGL, I'm meteorologist Kevin Lighting.

Ben Fuller on WBGL. Hey, I'm Lindsay. I have so many encouraging songs for you this afternoon to keep you encouraged, to keep you lifted up. Also to remind you that God is not finished yet. And so if you're looking at your life or you're looking at yourself and you're just like, just not what I want it to be, or I'm not who I want to be, just give him some time. He's working on it. Here's Emerson Day. It's a

0: Jamie McDonald left it in the river on WBT. Oh, hey, I'm Lindsay. She talks about her sin and her shame being gone, like being out of here. And that's how you do feel when you come to Jesus. It's like he forgives and he forgets all of that. The Bible says he parts our sin as far as the east is from the west. You can't get any further than that. But maybe there's someone listening right now and you're like, my sin and my shame and my past, maybe it's like all you think about. Maybe you just can't get free from it. You know, the enemy really likes to remind you of that stuff. He really likes to say, like, remember what you did. Remember how you were, like, trying to keep you from the light, trying to keep you from giving that all to God. And you can give that all to God. You can be free from it. You can get forgiveness and redemption and move on from it all. If you want to know more about that forgiveness, that salvation, that hope, it's real and it really works and it's all found in Jesus. Text the word Jesus, J-E-S-U-S, to 41224. I won't call you. I'll text you back though. Some more Bible verses about his love, about his forgiveness, about how you don't have to live in the past anymore. He's got a good future up ahead for you. 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

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Oh.

0: It's Josiah Queen on WBHEL. Hey, I'm Lindsay. It has been so good hanging out with you this afternoon. The weekend is on the way. Eric is coming in next. He's the greatest guy. You're going to love him. And he's going to keep playing encouraging songs for you. Before I go, I want to thank our WBHEL Day partner today. Her name is Diane Telschau. She's from Mahomet. And she's given a very generous gift to make sure that you are able to listen to Jesus music today. She's doing this because she's celebrating something so sweet and so adorable. This is a recent arrival of her newest grandchild, Jack David. And Mimi Diane is also grateful for her granddaughter, Claire, and grandsons, Bennett, and little miracle warrior, Owen. God's greatness has been obvious in her children and her grandchildren's lives. Diane is so thankful for all of these precious blessings. So thank you to Diane for her generous gift to listener-supported WBGL.
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5: Mostly sunny on your Friday afternoon, a high between 77 and 81 degrees. Cloudy for tonight with the chance of some showers. Far southern Illinois, most of us dry. 61 to 64 is the low. The same on Saturday with that rain chance confined to far southern Illinois. Highs in the low and mid-80s. Most of us, though, will stay dry. For WBGL, I'm meteorologist Kevin Lighty.

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WBGL, welcome to the weekend. That's worth a round of applause. It's finally here. We pray that you can have a peaceful, enjoyable weekend. Here's Casting Crowns on WBGL.

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1: Chance of some showers, far southern Illinois, most of us dry, 61 to 64 is the low, the same on Saturday with that rain chance confined to far southern Illinois, highs in the low and mid-80s, most of us though will stay dry. For WBGL, I'm meteorologist Kevin Lighty.

Love the message of that beautiful song. You are God alone. God and God alone. There's no one who compares to you. That's Phillips, Craig, and Dean with that song of worship here on this Friday afternoon at WBGL. Here's Matt Maher. Hold us together. It's

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1: Well, we're excited to have with us today Jason Racco. He's a director of podcasting with Faith Media, and you recognize Jason's voice here on WBGL with underwriting spots throughout the years. And yeah, you hear it right now, and you might recognize that voice from other places.
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1: That's right, and it's so good to have us here. 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And some exciting things are happening.
2: Yeah, there are exciting things happening. And by the way, just go to WBGL.org. You can see a list of some of our podcasts. But, you know, you and I were talking about, like, what are the exciting things happening? And one of the things I want to highlight is a podcast. I don't know if our listeners have heard this one. It's called The Unfolding. It's a joke. Obviously, our listeners have heard that over and over because Meredith, who has been here since I think she was a child on the morning show and then continuing on and on. And then I got my start here at WBGL over 20 years ago.
1: So you were both
2: five. We started
1: five.
2: The Unfolding podcast quite some time ago. But that one is just so amazing. How much Meredith in particular has just been going into getting incredible stories. But one that I want to draw people's attention to, Nate Bargatze's dad was on recently, Stephen Bargatze. And, man, I can't believe all that guy had gone through and just the way that he tells that. So like, if you're a listener of The Unfolding and you missed out on that particular episode, go back a week or two and listen to that. It's like the one that I would recommend like for this whole year. And I know is one that really meant a lot to her personally. She said just even as she was editing down the story, just tears. And as you listen, man, if you cry at the saddest movie in the world, you're going to cry at this because it's just, it deals with childhood trauma and just overcoming. And just the other part is just worth is a big word that comes to mind. And how people didn't see that in him except for one person. And also just this idea, this obviousness that God was present with him amidst some of these most difficult portions of his life, which is what we want to do in podcasting. We want to tell these incredible stories and highlight these moments of our lives, these amazing God stories. 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Stephen Bargatze, that's Stephen with a PH, not a V.
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0: 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America, I love the way that song communicates God's love, his watchful care over you. 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She is celebrating the recent arrival of her newest grandchild, Jack David. Mimi Diane is also grateful for her granddaughter, Claire, and grandsons, Bennett, and little miracle warrior, Owen. 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
9: Mostly sunny on your Friday afternoon, a high between 77 and 81 degrees. Cloudy for tonight with the chance of some showers. Far southern Illinois, most of us dry, 61 to 64 is the low. The same on Saturday with that rain chance confined to far southern Illinois. Highs in the low and mid-80s, most of us, though, will stay dry. For WBGL, I'm meteorologist Kevin Lighty.

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0: 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I'm Eric. We've had so many of those I love Jesus kids just going out the door and friends saying, hey, I'd like one of those too. Because these friends listening in who ask for one have a friend in their life, a neighbor, a coworker, a family member, somebody that they think needs a reminder that Jesus loves them. And so they get these kits, three stickers, three cards in this I Love Jesus kit, and sharing it with these important people in their lives. 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
1: The same on Saturday in that area. I think most of the state is dry. A little warmer, though. Highs back to the low and middle 80s. For WBGL, I'm meteorologist Kevin Lighty.

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2: I've never seen a morning the sun forgot to rise. In every single detail, you're faithful every time.

You can sort of feel that shift in the middle of the summer, can't you? WBGL, I'm Eric. You start thinking about school. Oh, should I mention that? The fall season, as we're getting closer to August. One of my daughters is starting band camp. And so, yeah, a lot to look forward to. Lots happening here in the next few weeks.

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That's when you open the blinds. Keeping you going by letting the light in. WBGL.

0: not alone. Well, something really encouraging has been happening during our WBGL Great Summer Road Trips. At several of our stops, listeners have been bringing in non-perishable food items, and this goes to support local food pantries. And it's been encouraging to see that. Friends coming in and getting their t-shirt and keychain, saying hello, and dropping off some non-perishable food items to benefit the communities. And as you can imagine, as friends hear about the food pantries and they have need, they go to get the help that they need. And oftentimes that need is growing faster than the donations. And I think food pantries could say a lot of times there can be a struggle because there are a lot of needs, but we need food in the food pantry. And so just wanted to mention here, if you're able to, prayerfully consider the next time you're out at the grocery store. Maybe you could just pick up a little bit extra. And who knows, maybe you drive right by your food pantry each day. You could get some non-perishable food items and drop that off for them. I know that that would be a blessing to them as they serve our communities.
1: 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Hi, I'm Chuck Bentley with the Crown Money Minute and WBGL. 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

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Your summer

0: 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All of this music today is made possible through the support of generous friends who just give to WBGL, and they make it happen and they pray, and we really appreciate you helping us to fulfill this mission here. 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We want to say thank you to our WBGL day partner. It's Diane Telschau of Mahomet. She is celebrating the recent arrival of her newest grandchild, Jack David. Mimi Diane is also grateful for her granddaughter, Claire, and grandsons, Bennett, and little miracle warrior, Owen. She shares God's greatness has been obvious in all her grandchildren's lives, and Diane is thankful for each of those precious blessings. Thank you to Diane for her generous gift to listener-supported WBGL.
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5: Increasing clouds as we head throughout your Friday. Still very nice out there. Tonight, lows between 61 and 64. Now, the southern part of the state could see a isolated shower or two. The same on Saturday in that area. I think most of the state is dry. A little warmer, though. Highs back to the low and middle 80s. For WBGL, I'm meteorologist Kevin Lighty.

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WBGL America. Hey, let's never underestimate the power of prayer. What that can do in our situations, but what that can do for us as well. And, you know, when you say that you're praying for someone else, I think we should do that. It's easy to say I'm praying for you and not do that. So I try to do it right away to actually be praying for the situation. If I say I'm praying for that need, but to really recognize the fact that God is listening. He's aware of the needs and he hears our prayers. And so it's really important when we pray for others and when we reach out for prayer, looks like somebody prayed. Here's Kate Thompson. Do you have

0: We're so excited about our WBGL I Love Jesus Kids. More than 1,000 have been sent out. That's right. Just reminding folks of God's love, that Jesus loves them. And maybe you have somebody in your life and you would say that they need to be reminded of God's love. And that's what these I Love Jesus kits are all about. Three stickers, three cards inside. You can share that with a friend of yours, family member, neighbor, coworker, anybody in your life that needs that simple reminder that Jesus loves them. And you say, well, Eric, where do I get such a thing? Well, you're asking the right guy, because according to the information I have, they are available at WBGL.org. You can request one there. 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
1: That does not do it for what they're experiencing now.
2: No?
1: Because temperatures in Japan have now soared over 40 degrees Celsius.
2: I don't know what that means.
1: 104 degrees Fahrenheit.
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8: Increasing clouds as we head throughout your Friday. Still very nice out there. Tonight, lows between 61 and 64. Now, the southern part of the state could see a isolated shower or two. The same on Saturday in that area. I think

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0: Hey, this is Ben Fuller, and this is the story behind my song, If It Was Up to Me, featuring Carrie Underwood. How many times did I want things to go my way, and they didn't? And then I was so glad that they didn't. That was the topic of conversation the day that this song was written. And then getting to know Carrie over the last few years has been such a blessing in my life, and her lending her voice to this song has brought such power and life to it. Your ways are higher. You know what you're doing with me. And so, I'd never know how good your plans could be if it was up to me.
1: Yeah.

0: 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I'm Eric, often curious about what you think when you hear a new song on WBGL. We have friends who send us text messages, and they will say, wow, that was so good. And we appreciate our music team as well, because that really helps with the music and helping us to play the songs you love. And you can join that at WBGL.org. But I hope you like that new song. It's Ben Fuller and Carrie Underwood, and If It Was Up to Me. We've got more music coming up.
1: We cannot control what happens in the future.
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1: There's so much that we can't control. So I think it's important to remember there is a part of this that we are going to have to accept that. We're going to have to accept that there are things we cannot control, but take responsibility for what we can control. I can't control what someone else says, but I can control my reaction to it. I can't control if I walk into a coffee shop and someone just bumps into me and says rude things to me because the coffee shop frappéed their latte and waylaid their whole day, right? And now they're trying to take it out on me. But here's what I can do. I can look at them and think, just because you lay down an offense doesn't mean I have to pick it up, carry it with me, and let it ruin my day.
2: More from Lisa about overcoming broken relationships at FamilyMinute.org.
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0: Peter Burton and Where Would I Be? A fairly new song here on WBGL. We hope you enjoyed that, and we're grateful to our WBGL date partner. It's Diane Telschow of Mahomet. She's celebrating the recent arrival of their newest grandchild, Jack David. Mimi Diane is also grateful for her granddaughter, Claire, and grandsons, Bennett and little miracle warrior, Owen. God's greatness has been obvious in all her grandchildren's lives, and Diane is thankful for each of these precious blessings. Thank you, Diane, for your generous gift to listener-supported WBGL.
1: As a child, Jonathan Almonte dreamed of becoming a gang member. 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
6: Increasing clouds as we head throughout your Friday. Still very nice out there. Tonight, lows between 61 and 64. Now, the southern part of the state could see a isolated shower or two. The same on Saturday in that area. I think most of the state is dry. A little warmer, though. Highs back to the low and middle 80s. For WBGL, I'm meteorologist Kevin Mighty.

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2: Fear's got me living with the lights out. 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

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Here he is right now with Homesick for Heaven. 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

0: WBTL, I'm Eric. We so appreciate you listening in, spending some time with us today, and it's fun to hear from you as you check in with us. Lynn was sharing that she's listening in from Alabama, and she's currently in rehab. She shared with us that she was in a car accident, a pretty bad car accident recently, and she has a broken bone, and she is in rehab. And she says, you know, my roommate Tina is really enjoying listening to WBGL as well, as they are in rehab together in Alabama. So I know that Lynn and Tina would appreciate your prayers for healing for them. We so appreciate them listening in today.
1: Summertime. Ah. Hey, this is station manager Jeff Scott. This season brings so much. More time with family and friends, more evenings outside, cookouts, vacations, celebrations, time on the lake, and yes, mosquitoes. But while the season changes, people's need for hope doesn't. Every day, someone is searching for peace, encouragement, or a reminder that God is with them. That's why WBGL is here all summer long. If WBGL has encouraged you, brought you closer to Jesus, or been a source of hope for you or your family, would you consider making a financial gift right now? 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
5: 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Increasing clouds as we head throughout your Friday.

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Isaiah 41:10 says, "So do not fear, for I am with you. Do not be dismayed, for I am your God. I will strengthen you and help you. I will uphold you with my righteous right hand." It's a beautiful verse, isn't it? WBGL, I'm Eric, and I want you to notice that God didn't say, "I'll fix everything immediately." He didn't say, "I'll explain everything." He says, "Fear not, for I am with you." That's what he promises, his presence. He's with you today.

0: Well, we're excited to have with us today Jason Racco. He's a director of podcasting with Faith Media, and you'd recognize Jason's voice here on WBGL with underwriting spots throughout the years. And yeah, you hear it right now, and you might recognize that voice from other places.
1: WBGL wants to say thanks to Eric.
0: That's right, and it's so good to have us here. We're excited about Jason, about what's happening with podcasting, and just that way to be able to tell stories and connect with listening friends. And some exciting things are happening.
1: Yeah, there are exciting things happening. And by the way, just go to WBGL.org. You can see a list of some of our podcasts. But, you know, you and I were talking about, like, what are the exciting things happening? And one of the things I want to highlight is a podcast. I don't know if our listeners have heard this one. It's called The Unfolding. It's a joke. Obviously, our listeners have heard that over and over because Meredith, who has been here since I think she was a child on the morning show and then continuing on and on. And then I got my start here at WBGL over 20 years ago.
0: So you were both
1: five. We started
0: the
1: Unfolding podcast quite some time ago. But that one is just so amazing. How much Meredith in particular has just been going into getting incredible stories. But one that I want to draw people's attention to, Nate Bargatze's dad was on recently, Stephen Bargatze. And, man, I can't believe all that guy had gone through and just the way that he tells that. So, like, if you're a listener of The Unfolding and you missed out on that particular episode, go back a week or two and listen to that. It's like the one that I would recommend, like, for this whole year. And I know it was one that really meant a lot to her personally. She said just even as she was editing down the story, just tears. And as you listen, man, if you cry at the saddest movie in the world, you're going to cry at this because it's just, it deals with childhood trauma and just overcoming. And just the other part is just worth is a big word that comes to mind. And how people didn't see that in him except for one person. And also just this idea, this obviousness that God was present with him amidst some of these most difficult portions of his life, which is what we want to do in podcasting. We want to tell these incredible stories and highlight these moments of our lives, these amazing God stories. So check it out on The Unfolding podcast, wherever you get your podcasts. Stephen Bargatze, that's Stephen with a PH, not a V.
0: That's true. It's page 286. And again, just really impactful story. And other stories there as well. 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And as Jason said, wherever you listen to podcasts, check that out.
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0: Franny Cash and Jesus All Along on WBGL. I'm Eric, and we just want to express our gratitude, appreciation to our WBGL day partner for supporting this ministry. It's Diane Telshow of Mahomet. She's celebrating the recent arrival of her newest grandchild, Jack David. Mimi Diane is also grateful for her granddaughter Claire and grandsons Bennett and little miracle warrior Owen. She shares that God's greatness has been obvious in all her grandchildren's lives, and Diane is thankful for each of these precious blessings. 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
6: Increasing clouds as we head throughout your Friday. Still very nice out there. Tonight, lows between 61 and 64. Now, the southern part of the state could see a isolated shower or two. The same on Saturday in that area. I think most of the state is dry. A little warmer, though. Highs back to the low and middle 80s. For WBGL, I'm meteorologist Kevin Lighty.

tired, really tired. Tired of pretending you're okay. 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Don't give up. God loved you enough to send His Son for you. Jesus is still hope. 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